0: back to more number ones at one next.
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people and places as we'd like them to be. 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
1: From the southwest of England and heard right around the world, my name is Dave Watkins and I bring to you the Country Mile. 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
2: HGVs have four zones around them where their visibility is limited. At the front, back, and both sides. If you don't know where they are, you could be sitting in one without even realising. 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
1: It's the A to Z of Pop Trivia Challenge.
2: Hello there, it's Richard Smith here with another A to Z of Pop Trivia Challenge for you. And I'm looking for the answer to the following question. Robert Parker had his one and only UK chart hit in 1966, but what was it called? Robert Parker had his one and only UK chart hit back in 1966, but what was it called? Okay, your time's up. Did you get it? Well, the answer is barefootin'.
3: We're barefootin'.
2: Just told him that, Robert.
3: We're barefootin'. We're barefootin'. We're barefootin'.
2: Well, that's all for now, but please do join me again soon here on your favourite station for more from the A to Z of Pop. And I'll see you later. Take care. Ta-ra!
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1: From the Sky News Centre at 2, two crew members have been killed after two firefighting helicopters collided while battling a major wildfire west of Athens. Two others survived the crash and were taken to hospital as hundreds of firefighters continue their efforts to bring the blaze under control. Amber heat health alerts have been issued for large parts of England as temperatures are forecast to reach 35 degrees today. The southeast could be hotter than some popular Greek holiday islands, with highs expected into the low 30s across much of central England. Met Office meteorologist Tom Morgan has more.
2: The temperatures will rapidly rise in that strong August sunshine, so turning into an increasingly humid and very hot day in the southeast of England in particular, where temperatures may well approach the mid-30s, but locally 30 to 32 across parts of the Midlands, eastern parts of Wales as well.
1: Andy Burnham says he wants to be in regular contact with the EU about the latest border crisis. 60,000 migrants overwhelmed the Spanish territory of Ceuta in North Africa last week. Nearly all have been returned to Morocco. The European Union's holding crisis talks this week. Greek police say a suspect has confessed after the body of a Scottish woman was discovered inside a suitcase in Athens. Elizabeth Jane Ross from Edinburgh was found dead in the Greek capital last month. In sport, Wales has become the first football association to officially withdraw support for Gianni Infantino's re-election. It follows the loss of confidence in his leadership of FIFA after the botched attempt to sell off stakes in the World Cup. Our correspondent Rob Harris says Wales holds power.
3: The laws of football are set by the body called the International Football Association Board. It's made up of 8 votes, half are held by FIFA, the other 4 by the home UK associations, including Wales. So that gives Wales a lot of clout.
1: And St Johnstone kicked off their first season back in the Scottish Premiership with a 4-3 victory over Kilmarnock. There was also a positive start for Motherwell as they won 2-1 away to Hibs.
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5: A mostly dry day with some good sunny spells around, although cloud will increase during the afternoon, bringing with it some hazy sunshine and possibly allowing for the odd shower during the afternoon. Feeling very warm and humid with highs today of 32 degrees.
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So we start today's show with a classic song from a band called The McCoys from 1965. Did you know it got the number one in the Billboard Hot 100 here in the UK, got as high as number five in Canada, got to number three, and there was a Mexican version as well by Los Johnny Jets, which did very well in Mexico too. It sounded like this. Yeah.

Sounds great, didn't it? A bit crackly, mind you. This is Nino Ferretto. Over the next 60 minutes, then, plenty of good things happening. Listen out for Lorenzo, the Italian waiter, for our Italian-speaking lesson. Got comedy on the show as well. A few of your shout-outs. Stacey will be along with some factoids too. And there's plenty of music, most of it English-speaking.

0: Dave Edmunds there without his rock pile. I got rid of mine as well.
1: Back to 1970, late 1970. That was I Hear You Knocking. I got to say happy birthday, Amanda Phoenix from Whitley in Doncaster. Happy birthday to you today. From Julia and from David and Barbara Appleton. Okay, got to go, guys. They're playing my song.

0: some more, yay. It's great having her still on the music scene after all this time, isn't it? And what a voice. She's from Basildon. Apparently lots of great names and musicians came from Basildon.
1: Like I say, I come from this town, Basildon. This was the town that, you know, Depeche Mode come from. And in fact, I was at school with Depeche Mode. I was at school with Andy Fletcher and Martin Gore. And in fact, Perry Bomonti, who ended up being The Cure. We were on the same year, on the same class at school.

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I can just do Weight Watchers again. Because that's been so successful for me.

Jersey Boys and Big Girls Don't Cry. And before that, you heard the wonderful comedian, funny lady, Leanne Morgan. 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Lady Gaga and Bruno Mars.

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0: This has been Speaking Italian with Lorenzo, your waiter.

Just ahead of Stacey and some factoids, I thought I'd play you this song because I keep hearing it on TV commercials. It's been played before years ago. It seems to have come round again. The song is called Am I the Same Girl? It was written by Barbara Acklin and produced by Carl Davis, who later removed her vocal and replaced them with a piano solo and gave it a different title, Soulful Strut. But I want to play you the Barbara Acklin version. I did this a while ago. I want to do it again now. And then I'm going to play you a revamped version from 1992 with Swing Out Sister. I'll glue the two together because they're very similar productions. See what you think.

0: Barbara Acklin and Swing Out Sister together. Could you tell the difference? Could you see the change?
1: No, I couldn't.
0: Stacey is here with our factoids today. Speaking of, are you the same girl? You came up with...
1: twins.
0: Right, so what have you got?
1: Did you know about 40% of twins make up their own languages?
0: That's cute.
1: Yeah, it is. Their special lingo usually disappears when their vocabulary expands. And you can often tell identical twins apart. It's by their belly button. Belly buttons are not caused by genetics. They're scars from when they cut the umbilical cord.
0: Oh, right. You wouldn't ask to see somebody's belly button to tell them apart, though, would you? Mm. Oh, you might. All right, moving on.
1: And finally, did you know the average time between delivering twins is 17 minutes?
0: So that means if you're a twin,
1: you're going to be 17 minutes older or younger than your sibling.
0: Great. Stacey, thank you.
1: Sure.

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4: Hiya, Nino. It's me, your Aunt Anita. Just want to say it's a great show, as always. I've got a question for your other listeners. Does anyone else think that exercise and extra fries sound very similar?

1987 for Wet Wet Wet. Album was called Popped In and Sold Out. Did you have a copy of that? I had two. I was very lucky. So let's go back now to 1995. All right, here's a song that did very well in the UK, in the US, and in Canada too, for Delamitri and The Last to Know.

always the last to know. Well, you might have known, you might have just forgotten. That could be it. I don't know if you saw this in the news very recently, but an 86-year-old man from Canada was stunned to receive a fine for a car crash that happened in 1960, 64 years ago. He'd completely forgotten about the minor accident. He's not sure if it happened, actually. He was 21 years of age, if it did. Goes on to say here that it's unclear why the fine was issued now, decades later. It's believed to be due to a clerical error or a recent discovery in old records. The authorities, though, they've confirmed that the fine was sent in error. They've assured him he doesn't have to pay. Yeah, he's taken it all in his stride, bless him. It's a blast from the past, he says. It's a reminder of my younger days, I think.

0: song from Prefab Sprout, or are they Pepper Sprout? According to the Guinness Book of British Hit Singles and Albums, co-author Mike Reed, so he should know, the band got their name...
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2: From the Sky News Centre at 3, two crew members have been killed after two firefighting helicopters collided while battling a major wildfire west of Athens. Two others survived the crash and were taken to hospital as hundreds of firefighters continue their efforts to bring the blaze under control. The fire has already destroyed several homes, with strong winds hampering firefighting operations. Our correspondent Barnaby Papadopoulos has the latest.
3: Search and rescue teams have located the crew of one helicopter. They've been found safe. They were a Greek national and also a British national on board one of those helicopters. And of course, two people on the other helicopter have died. They were a Greek and a Danish national.
2: A new heatwave warning comes into place across most of England this morning. Amber alerts cover the East Midlands, East, South East and London. The EU will hold talks this week after 60,000 migrants overwhelmed the Spanish city of Ceuta. Dozens died trying to get over to the enclave in North Africa. Spanish officials say almost all have now been returned to Morocco. A murder investigation's begun after a man in his 30s was shot dead at a traveller site in Wiltshire. Police were called out to Calcutt near Cricklade just after 8 o'clock yesterday morning. A man in his 70s and a woman in her 40s have been arrested. In sport, Wales has become the first football association to officially withdraw support for Gianni Infantino's re-election. It follows the loss of confidence in his leadership of FIFA after the botched attempt to sell off stakes in the World Cup. Prime Minister Andy Burnham says he is not the right person for the job.
4: The plan that was put forward was offensive to many people, football people around the world. It can't be the case that we just move on and forget that. It wasn't acceptable. And as I say, I don't believe he's the right man to lead FIFA forward.
2: And a ceremony fusing Scottish and Indian culture has drawn the Commonwealth Games in Glasgow to a close. More than 1,100 medals were handed out. That's the latest. I'm AJ Walsh.
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6: A mostly dry day with some good sunny spells around, although cloud will increase during the afternoon, bringing with it some hazy sunshine and possibly allowing for the odd shower during the afternoon. Feeling very warm and humid with highs today of 32 degrees.
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So what tasty goodies have we got on today's music menu? Well, there's a track trio, which is three tracks back to back on a theme, and the theme this time is songs based around Sunday. Solid Gold Sounds is the home of the End of the Line Quiz, where we keep all the music experts on their toes, seeing if they can identify a big hit record just by hearing the last few seconds. And we're going back to the 60s for this week's clip. Taking three of the best from the Pet Shop Boys introspective this time, we've got 2020's new music from Dallas Smith, and yet another should have been but wasn't from a top European artist who's never quite broken into the UK mainstream, despite a few releases and lots of airplay over the years. Robbie Williams plays on the long song, and coming to your chosen listening device over the next 2 hours, your Solid Gold soundtrack from Madness, Foreigner, Van Morrison, Tapao, Hot Chocolate and Talking Heads.

Here Comes the Night, originally a hit for Northern Irish band Them, fronted by Van Morrison in March 1965. After a public relations push with television appearances on Ready Steady Go and Top of the Pops. The first version had been recorded by their fellow Decca artist Lulu the previous year, but with no chart success. Despite a bold, breezy tone, the lyrics tell a tale of obsessive jealousy and approaching loneliness from the point of view of a rejected lover as they observe the new couple. Billboard magazine described the song as an intriguing teen rouser with an equally intriguing vocal performance, and Cashbox described it as a funky, twangy, blues-tinged opus with an infectious rhythmic backbeat. Don't ask me to say that again. The song is one of the rare breed which have been covered in many different genre styles, including punk, reggae and country, as well as pop covers from music royalty David Bowie and Rod Stewart. Now it's time for our end of the line quiz, where we give you the last few seconds of a big hit record and see if you can smoke out what the actual track is during the show. And this time it sounds like this. Big hit from the 1960s this time. What do you think that is the last few seconds from? We'll play it a few more times in the second hour of the programme.

released as a double A-side with Strawberry Fields Forever, and never included in their original studio albums, but far and away my favourite Beatles track. That's Penny Lane. Now it's time for the first of our three of the best this week from the Pet Shop Boys Introspective.

0: Now it's time for this week's Track Trio, and the theme this time is songs centred around the day Sunday.
1: Chris's Track Trio. 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

This week's track trio based around Sunday songs. We started with Beautiful Sunday from Daniel Boone, then the Monkees told us about their Pleasant Valley Sunday, and finishing with, of course, Sunday Girl from Blondie. And a new limited edition EP of that was produced for one of the record store days. It's made up of a gatefold 7-inch set on red and yellow vinyl, and includes rare photos from the period. The red vinyl includes the original single release, along with the French version, and there's two previously unreleased tracks on the yellow vinyl, which are a demo from 1978 and a live version recorded at the Paramount Theatre Portland in January 79. Chris Stein has confirmed in interviews that Sunday Girl was partly written about one of their cats who ran away, and is also partly a reference to the 60s track Georgie Girl. Long song time now with Robbie. This is Solid Gold Sounds with Chris Pitchford. How you doing?

First, we had Robbie Williams with this week's long song, where we play the full-length original or extended version that you don't usually get to hear on the radio. And Odyssey there, going back to my roots. That's their 1981 cover, and the most commercially successful version of the Lamont Dozier track, which he wrote and recorded for his 1977 album, Peddling Music on the Side. The song is based around genealogy and touches on the matters of self-identity, family, and soul fulfillment. It was widely thought to be covering the same subject as the best-selling Alex Haley novel Roots, but Lamont Dozier has confirmed that at least the original inspiration was based on his return trips to his roots to go and visit all his family and friends in Detroit after his big move to Los Angeles.

Pet Shop Boys version there of Eighth Wonder's I'm Not Scared, which they wrote, of course. And before that, one of the coolest guys in show business, Errol Brown, with Hot Chocolate. We kicked off hour two of today's programme with the opening release of Level 42's eighth studio album, Staring at the Sun. It was also the first single not to feature brothers Phil and Boom Gould, as they'd left the band the previous year, although Boom did write the lyrics. The brothers were replaced by the now late British guitarist Alan Murphy, who'd previously worked with Kate Bush and Go West. The longer instrumental introduction on the 12-inch version was heavily used by BBC Sport early in their coverage of the 1989 Wimbledon tennis tournament. And the music was also adapted for the Croatian and Slovakian versions of the game show Wheel of Fortune.

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being boiled, the Human League's condemnation of the silkworm industry. They were heavily influenced by the German electronic group Kraftwerk and shared the same concept of making music without conventional instruments. The original demo for Being Boiled was recorded in 1978 for just £250, using a Roland System 100 synthesizer, and released on the independent record label Fast Product. It created a strong impression on the independent music scene, but didn't chart at that time. In 1982, however, after the huge success of Don't You Want Me, EMI re-released Being Boiled, and the version put out was very similar to the 1978 release, but ran for an extra 35 seconds, and the original abrupt ending was replaced with a fade-out. The group, and this track in particular, are known to have influenced many artists, including Soft Cell and Depeche Mode, and in particular, Vince Clarke. You're with Chris's Solid Gold Sounds. The very best from the 1970s, 80s, and beyond.

Two artists you often hear on the radio, Foreigner and Madness, but two tracks you don't hear so much of. That was Yesterday and Michael Caine. We'll do the last of our Three of the Best from the Pet Shop Boys introspective after Chris Rea.

final track today from the Pet Shop Boys, Introspective. That's Domino Dancing. We've still got a Should Have Been But Wasn't on the way, but time to do some more plays now of the End of the Line quiz. And you might wonder why it's been so late in this hour. Well, it's because Claude had moved it and couldn't actually find it, but he's appeared again now. So let's do some more plays. What do you think this is the last few seconds from? Big track from the 1960s. Last few seconds of a very big hit record from then. What do you think that is? We'll give you the answer just before the end of the programme. Great track now from U2's Rattle and Hum.

You Too, Angel of Harlem, and there's a great live version of that on the Rattle and Hum video as well, with a slightly different lyrical arrangement, which also works really well. Now it's time for this week's Should Have Been But Wasn't, from an artist called Sandra, who's from the German town of Saarbrücken, close to the French border. She has an established and devoted fan base, especially in continental Europe, and although she's only ever been on the periphery of the UK charts, she enjoyed big popularity in the 1980s and the early 90s with a string of European hit singles produced by her then husband and musical collaborator Michael Cretu, who was also responsible for the new age act Enigma, who are best known for their massive albums MCMXCAD and The Cross of Changes, for which Sandra provided vocals. Prior to embarking on a solo career, she was the lead singer of an all-female disco trio called Arabesque, which had a massive following in Japan and the Soviet Union. During the heights of her popularity, she even managed to outsell Madonna in a number of countries around the world. With sales in excess of 33 million worldwide, Sandra holds the position of most successful German female artist. And this is her most well-known hit in Europe, Maria Magdalena, from the mid-80s.

You can find them frequenting the various 80s rewound and reunion and all the rest of it. Nostalgia tours at the moment to Pow with Heart and Soul. They took their name from a Vulcan Elder in Star Trek, and on the early demos they sent to record companies, they were called Talking America. Right, time's nearly up, so it's time to reveal the answer to this week's End of the Line quiz, where we play you the end of a big hit record and see if you can guess it. So how did the music experts do this week? What did you think this was? Last few seconds of a big hit record from the 60s, the beginning of which sounds like this.

Well done if you got that. Judith Durham and the Seekers, A World of Our Own. The answer to this week's End of the Line quiz. Well, that's the end of the show for this time. Thank you very much for being with me. Always happy to hear from you. If you'd like to get in touch with the show anytime during the week, and you can do that in several ways. We've got a text number, 07935 293 622. You can email solidgoldsounds.show@gmail.com, or you can get in touch via Twitter, and the handle for that is @solidgold247. So back here on Mixcloud in your favourite radio station at the same time next week. Hope you can join me again. Until then, take care of yourselves, playing out with a great track from Passenger. My name's Chris Pitchford, and these are Solid Gold Sounds. Goodbye.

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1: From the Sky News Centre at 5, Wales has become the first football association to officially withdraw support for Gianni Infantino's re-election as FIFA president. It follows his botched attempt to sell off stakes in the World Cup following a backlash from several federations, including UEFA. Two crew members have been killed after two firefighting helicopters collided while battling a major wildfire west of Athens. Two others survived the crash and were taken to hospital as hundreds of firefighters continue their effort to bring the blaze in Greece under control. The Prime Minister says de-escalation of the war with Iran will help protect the public from the rising cost of living. Andy Burnham's repeated his pledge to give more help to struggling families. Labour's pointed to rail fares, groceries and petrol prices as causes for concern. Speaking in Dover, the PM made this promise.
2: I will keep a close eye on any profiteering through this crisis. I would, of course, bring in measures to achieve that. More broadly, we need to see a de-escalation, and that's been the UK position. We've worked hard with all sides, and we hope that an agreement can be reached.
1: Ariana Grande's representative says she plans to take a break from public-facing work and the scrutiny that brings. It comes after it was announced the Wicked star pulled out of next year's London stage production of Sunday in the Park with George. Amber heat health alerts have been issued for large parts of England as temperatures are forecast to reach 35 degrees today. Highs are expected into the low 30s across much of central England. Met Office meteorologist Tom Morgan has more detail.
3: The temperatures will rapidly rise in that strong August sunshine, so turning into an increasingly humid and very hot day in the southeast of England in particular, where temperatures may well approach the mid-30s, but locally 30 to 32 across parts of the Midlands, eastern parts of Wales as well.
1: And Motherwell have started the Scottish Premiership season with a 2-1 win away to Hibs. St Johnstone marked their return to the top flight with a 4-3 victory over Kilmarnock. That's the latest.
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5: A mostly dry day with some good sunny spells around, although cloud will increase during the afternoon, bringing with it some hazy sunshine and possibly allowing for the odd shower during the afternoon. Feeling very warm and humid with highs today of 32 degrees.
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Hi again, folks, and the warmest of welcomes to The Jazz Show. Pete here with another couple of hours of music, and we hope you're going to enjoy these things. And now here is Charlie Hunter to make us acquainted once again with Huggy Bear.

That's Huggy Bear, written and performed by Charlie Hunter, and Pound for Pound. And Charlie Hunter's an 8-string guitar bass, Stephen Harris on vibraphone, Scott Amendola on the drums, John Santos percussion. 1998 in San Francisco, from the album called Return of the Candyman on Blue Note Records. 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This is The Jazz Show. I'm Pete Varden, delighted to be here, of course. And this is Freddie Randall.

So, everyone, in our British trad feature for tonight, we heard Barnyard Blues, written by members of the original Dixieland Jazz Band, and played there by Freddie Randall and his band, Freddie Randall on trumpet, Bruce Turner, clarinet and soprano saxophone, Norman Cave on trombone, Lenny Felix piano, Lou Green on guitar and banjo, Ted Palmer bass, Lenny Hastings drums, 1951 at the Royal Festival Hall, Parlophone Records. Then we heard I'm Travelling, the old traditional piece played by the Crane River Jazz Band, Ken Collier on the trumpet, Sonny Morris cornet, Monty Sunshine clarinet, Ray Hopweed on trombone, Pat Hawes on the piano, Ben Marshall banjo, Denny Coffey on the bass, and Bill Collier on washboard, 1951 in London, at the Royal Festival Hall again, Parlophone Records, yes. Let's have a new release, shall we? Here's the Queenstown Collective.

0: That track was called Unit 99, and it's one of a number on this brand new issue from the Queenstown Collective, another one of these very fine young British groups. Poppy Daniels was on trumpet and flugelhorn, and she's guesting with them. Hannah May on tenor saxophone, T.J. Manchung on guitar, Eddie Lee keyboard, Luke Winter bass, James Morgan drums. 2026 in London, from their extended EP or short album, Grapefruit. Grapefruit, a self-release from the Queenstown Collective. Yes, very nice too.
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How Am I to Know, written by Dorothy Parker and Jack King, was played by our featured artist, Miles Davis. John Coltrane was on tenor saxophone, Red Garland piano, Paul Chambers bass, Philly Joe Jones drums, 16th of November 1955 in New Jersey. And this is the original quintet, first recordings on Prestige Records. 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And this is The Jazz Show. I'm Pete Varden, and this is one of the versions of The Bad Plus. We missed it, we got it now.

0: Yes, we missed it, but we got it now. Big Eater, played by the Bad Plus, as I suggested earlier, a group which has a lineup which has been changing and evolving in recent years. So this time we've got Chris Speed on tenor saxophone, Ben Munder on guitar, Reed Anderson bass, Dave King at the drums, 2022 in London. The Bad Plus is the title of the album on Edition Records. Yes, one of our We Missed It sessions.
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2: 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Tuesday night 7 PM, Friday night 7 PM. Don't be late. Hope to see you there.

Right now, everyone, we're having a little feature for tenor saxophone on the jazz show. That was Dogging Around, written by Edgar Battle and Ray Evans. Zoot Sims, tenor saxophone. Dave McKenna, piano. George Tucker, bass. Danny Richmond, drums. 7th of June, 1960, in New York, from the album called Down Home on Bethlehem Records. 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This is The Jazz Show. I'm Pete Varden, and this is Coleman Hawkins.

Our tenor feature continued with I Ain't Got Nobody, written by Roger A. Graham and Spencer Williams, Coleman Hawkins, tenor saxophone, Buck Washington, piano 8th of March 1934 in New York, and that came out in this country on Parlophone Records, where that was taken from. Okay, let's continue with tenor saxophone, John Coltrane.

John Coltrane dedicated his track, Mr. PC, to his bass player, Paul Chambers, although Paul doesn't take a solo on the track. So, John Coltrane, tenor saxophone, Tommy Flanagan, piano, Paul Chambers, bass, Art Taylor, drums, May 1959 in New York, from this tremendous album, one of the great jazz albums, Giant Steps, on Atlantic Records, John Coltrane. Let's join now David Fathead Newman.

Our Tinnersucks feature continued with My Full House, written by David Fathead Newman, and David Newman was on the tenor saxophone. Curtis Fuller, trombone, Cedar Walton piano, Peter Washington, bass, and Yoron Israel, drums. 23rd of October 2007 in New York, from the album called Diamond Head on High Note Records. Well, you've been listening to the first half of the Jazz Show with me, Pete Varden. Try and stay with us over the news, and we'll be back with the second half then. And to get us there, we'll have a quick blast of Abundance, written by Norman Simmons, played by Johnny Griffin, Eddie Lockjaw Davies, John Simmons.

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1: From the Sky News Centre at 6, Wales has become the first football association to officially withdraw support for Gianni Infantino's re-election as FIFA president. It follows his botched attempt to sell off stakes in the World Cup. UEFA has threatened him with legal action. Our sports correspondent Rob Harris says Wales holds great power.
2: The laws of football are set by the body called the International Football Association Board. It's made up of 8 votes, half are held by FIFA, the other 4 by the home UK associations, including Wales. So that gives Wales a lot of clout.
1: Officials warned of a critical night on the Greek tourist island of Kefalonia following huge wildfires. A British national survived a crash between 2 firefighting helicopters near Athens, which killed 2 people. Donald Trump suggested fresh peace talks with Iran will begin this afternoon while giving reasons for calling off strikes yesterday.
3: I was asked to by Saudi Arabia, by UAE, and by Qatar, and by Iran. It would have been a massive attack. We're all set to go, but when the allies ask to call it off, you gotta sort of say, well, let's see.
1: Speaking on board Air Force One, he claims US forces would have carried out the biggest attack since World War II, but scrapped it in favour of diplomacy. The president also reiterated an emerging deal would include a reopening of the Strait of Hormuz. Ariana Grande's team says the singer's to take a break from public-facing work following the scrutiny it brings. She's pulled out of a London stage production due to open next year. Amber heat health alerts kick in for 8 regions of England later, as temperatures are forecast to hit 34 degrees Celsius again. Meanwhile, a survey's found more than 1 in 10 homes living under hosepipe bans plan to ignore the restrictions. And St Johnstone earned a 4-3 victory over Kilmarnock in the Scottish Premiership. Motherwell beat Hibs 2-1. That's the latest. I'm Faye De Silva.
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5: A mostly dry day with some good sunny spells around, although cloud will increase during the afternoon, bringing with it some hazy sunshine and possibly allowing for the odd shower during the afternoon. Feeling very warm and humid with highs today of 32 degrees.
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0: Hello, my name's Ken Anton, and I hope you'll stay with me for the next 30 minutes of Old Records. To get you portable, we're concentrating on the great British dance bands and the years of the 1930s and 1940s in Get Out These Old Records.
1: The ones we used to play so long ago.
0: And if you, like me, were not born and brought up in the period of these great British dance bands, why don't you do like I did? I came, I saw, I conga'd.

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If other people do it, there can't be so much to it. And so I gave the conga a try.

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I came, I saw, I congered. And I'm sure you've heard the conga, even if you haven't heard that version. George Evans, the vocalist, and Giraldo and the Savoy Hotel Orchestra accompanying him, and that recording was made in London in 1941. Well, how about the 1930s now? And that was the heyday of Sidney Lipton and his Grosvenor House Band. And here's a tune composed by a chap called Miller. The piano and arranger on this one is Bert Reed, the vocalist unknown. I wonder if Sidney Lipton never recorded the name of the vocalist that sang with this one. Sidney the Shaker.

Oh well, Sadie the Shaker there, suddenly stopping on me. Sidney Lipton and the Grosvenor House Band from the 1930s. Now, in 1941, Hitler gave his order to advance his divisions on the eastern border into the Soviet Union, and Britain no longer stood alone. The Tin Pan Alley songwriters lost no time in celebrating with in song about our new ally. The most popular of these was a waltz called Russian Rose.

Lovely waltz there. The Russian Rose, Sam Brown, the vocalist, Joe Loss and his orchestra accompanying him. Well, going back now to one recorded in 1933, the 9th of September, in fact, here's Dan Donovan, the vocalist, accompanied by Deb Roy Summers Band, and You're an Old Smoothie.

You're an old smoothie, that's the Debroy Summers Band. And now something slightly newer, 1941 again, Nat Gunella and the New Georgians, Nat Gunella himself being the vocalist, this one entitled Aurora.

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I'll buy you this and buy you that if you'll be true to me. I'll even rent a cottage and present you with the key. So if you'll marry me, be

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This next song was a very popular song, being written in 1933, and it's called Annie Doesn't Live Here Anymore. This recording was made in February 1934, but surprisingly the recording was withdrawn almost immediately, and we still don't know why. There doesn't seem to be any obvious technical problems with it. Here's Billy Cotton and his band, Annie Doesn't Live Here Anymore.

alluring and just waiting for your love bud, and he doesn't live here anymore. It was spring, there was romance in the air, and everything seemed for loving hearts to share, and there was she, just

Annie Doesn't Live Here Anymore, the 1933 song played by Billy Cotton and his band. And as I said before, we really don't know why that record was withdrawn, because it's a very good song, a very good rendering, and Billy Cotton, of course, a very well-known musician. Anyway, going forward to 1941, here's Eric Winstone and his Swing Quartet, and this one is one he wrote himself. It's called Oasis.

0: The BBC Dance Orchestra, directed by Henry Hall, and that one entitled April in Paris. Well, that brings us to an end of another programme in the series Get Out These Old Records. This is Ken Anton saying thanks for listening, and I hope you've enjoyed the programme.
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Many thanks for listening to Hospital Radio, and it's Gordon Lowback with you for another rummage around inside the music box. As ever, I've a great 30 minutes of top tunes lined up for your enjoyment, from the likes of Vangelis, Daniel Kane and Wolfstone. Plus this time our twin tracks come courtesy of the Black Dyke Mills Brass Band. Taken from an old cassette I found at the back of a drawer during one of my clear outs, when I ended up keeping more than I actually threw out. Anyway, to get things started, we'll hear from Gordon Giltrap and Heart Song, used for many years as the theme for the holiday programme.

0: 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If you want to contact me, then you can email gordon@mbonline.co.uk or check out mbonline.co.uk for more music box and station information. Everyone involved in this charity is a volunteer, and we all do it because we love being able to spend some time with you and share great music like this as we go back to 1968 when the soon-to-become record-breaking UK male-only group reached the number one spot for the very first time with Albatross.
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0: Fleetwood Mac and Albatross here on Hospital Radio, your musical friend at your bedside. Surprisingly, for such a well-known tune, that track has only ever been re-released once, in 1973, when it got to number 2. However, it's the biggest-selling instrumental UK chart hit, and features at number 7 in the top 100 singles of all time. Despite that, the single never even made it into the top 100 in America. Oh, and by the way, just in case you were wondering, the group only included members from across the pond and of the female persuasion after 1973.
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0: yes, I don't know about you, but I certainly needed that. Taken from the excellent, the best Scottish album in the world ever, that was Wolfstone and the Battle here on Hospital Radio, where next up it's our twin tracks from the Black Dyke Mills Brass Band.
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twin tracks on this edition of the Music Box at Hospital Radio both came from the Black Dyke Mills Brass Band, and they were Prelude for an Occasion and Grandfather's Clock. Quite what the occasion was, we don't really know, but I can tell you that both tracks were taken from a cassette called The Golden Hour of Brass Bands, released back at the beginning of the 1970s. Oh, and the star soloist on the second track was John Clough. Well, it's time for me to take my leave of you for another programme. Many thanks for your company, and as I prepare to exit the Hospital Radio Bunker, I'll leave you with the final two top tunes. To finish, it'll be Daniel Kane and his theme for the popular 30-something TV programme. But first is the turn of Vangelis, the reclusive Greek instrumentalist, who brought us well-known tunes such as Chariots of Fire, Heaven and Hell, and The Conquest of Paradise in the 80s and early 90s. However, this particular track is called Sauvage Beau from the French movie of the same name and featured on his greatest hit album Portraits a few years ago. So until the next Music Box, please take care and I wish you all you wish for yourselves. Bye bye now.

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1: From the Sky News Centre at 7, Wales has withdrawn support for Gianni Infantino's re-election as FIFA president. It's the first football association to do so following his failed attempt to sell off stakes in the World Cup, which sparked huge backlash. Former FA chief executive Mark Palios says the worrying direction taken by the governing body was evident at this summer's tournament.
2: FIFA acknowledged that you could have a secondary market in tickets. Well, that's a gift to the touts. Then you had things like the spectacle itself with the hydration breaks, some of which were not necessary. So you're already seeing fans being turned into customers.
1: Donald Trump says fresh talks with Iran will begin this afternoon. The US president claims a plan was in place for America to carry out the biggest attack since World War II, but opted for further negotiations. Analysis suggests almost £200,000 worth of fuel's been stolen from pumps every day since February. Cases of people filling up and not paying jumped 20%. Ariana Grande is to take a break from public life when her tour ends. Her representative says it follows endless public scrutiny. Anna Bates reports.
3: The announcement comes days after she released a music video for new single Petal, which sparked comments online about her health. It's something the Wicked star addressed previously back in 2023.
4: I think we should be gentler and less comfortable commenting on people's bodies, no matter what.
3: She's pulled out of next year's London production of Sunday in the Park with George. Her tour brings a 10-night residency to the O2 beginning next week.
1: Commonwealth Games in Glasgow have officially drawn to a close. 215 gold medals were handed out over the 11 days. And St Johnstone celebrated a 4-3 victory over Kilmarnock as they kicked off their first season back in the Scottish Premiership. Motherwell won 2-1 away to Hibs. That's the latest. I'm Faye De Silva.
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6: A mostly dry day with some good sunny spells around, although cloud will increase during the afternoon, bringing with it some hazy sunshine and possibly allowing for the odd shower during the afternoon. Feeling very warm and humid with highs today of 32 degrees.
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1: When it comes to heart attacks, you might be surprised to hear the symptoms don't always feel severe. 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
1: Grandad, why do you have hair up your nose?
2: Children ask why a lot. 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

0: 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It's the A to Z of Pop Trivia Challenge.
1: Hello there, it's Richard Smith here with another A to Z of Pop Trivia Challenge for you. And I'm looking for the answer to the following question. Toni Braxton asked us to do what on her 1994 number 2 hit? Toni Braxton asked us to do what on her 1994 number 2 hit? Okay, your time's up. Did you get it? Well, the answer is Breathe Again.

0: that's all for now, but please do join me again soon here on your favourite station for more from the A to Z of Pop. Ta-ra!
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1: From the Sky News Centre at 8, support for Gianni Infantino's re-election as FIFA president has been officially withdrawn by Wales. It's the first football association to do this after he tried selling off stakes in the World Cup before later abandoning the plans. UK drivers have stolen almost £200,000 worth of fuel from petrol stations every day since the start of the Iran war. Analysis from Forecourt Eyes suggests incidents have risen by a fifth in the 5 months since February. This includes driving off without paying after filling up. Just last month, RAC spokesperson Rod Dennis spoke of falling prices.
2: What we saw at the beginning of the Iran war was a huge spike in oil prices, and that really led to the diesel price in particular spiking more than ever. We really saw prices ratchet up at the early part of the year. That's now beginning to come back down again.
1: Greek authorities say 33 people have been arrested in the past 5 days over wildfires. Two people were killed after firefighting helicopters crashed near Athens. Ariana Grande's representative says the singer's taking a break from public life due to endless public scrutiny. The Wicked star recently faced comments about her health. Simple Minds, Delta Goodrum and Sandy Tom helped round off a scaled-down Commonwealth Games. Kat Suave reports from Glasgow.
3: Joy, colour and unity were promised to the thousands of athletes and fans packed into the Hydro Arena for this year's closing ceremony. The event fused Scottish music and Indian culture as the mantle for the 2030 Games passes on to the city of Ahmedabad. Sitarist Rishabh Rikiram joined forces with piper Ross Ainslie for a duet, while there were also traditional dancers on stage. Prince Edward officially closed the Games, which have seen more than 1,100 medals handed out across 215 events.
1: St Johnstone earned a 4-3 victory over Kilmarnock in the Scottish Premiership. Motherwell beat Hibs 2-1. That's the latest. I'm Fader Silver.
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5: Wales has become the first football association to officially withdraw support for Gianni Infantino's re-election. It follows the loss of confidence in the leadership of FIFA after the botched attempt to sell off stakes in the World Cup. On Sunday, UEFA threatened Infantino with legal action. Sky Sports correspondent Rob Harris says Wales holds power.
6: The laws of football are set by the body called the International Football Association Board. It's made up of 8 votes, half are held by FIFA, the other 4 by the home UK associations, including Wales. So that gives Wales a lot of clout.
5: The Commonwealth Games in Glasgow has drawn to a close after 11 days of sporting action. Kat Suave looks back.
7: No Scotland, no party.
3: It's been a Games to be proud of for Scotland, who only stepped up to host the tournament 18 months ago. They won 13 golds, including the 1 mile title for Josh Kerr.
8: This is a memorable experience for me to be able to do that in front of a home crowd. It's just everything I want to do.
3: England finished second in the medal table behind Australia, with 29 champions being crowned. Emily Campbell smashed a Games record as she retained her 86 kilo weightlifting gold.
9: It's a stepping stone for athletes to really believe in themselves and to take that next level, so it's really important that we keep the games on.
3: Wales excelled at the Sir Chris Hoy Velodrome, with Emma Finucane breaking records on her way to her 4 titles. Kate O'Connor goes back to Northern Ireland as the new heptathlon champion, one of the country's 3 gold medals.
5: St Johnstone kicked off their season back in the Scottish Premiership with a thrilling 4-3 victory over Kilmarnock. There was also a positive start for Motherwell as they won 2-1 away to Hibs. Ben Duckett top scored with 64 as Trent Rockets continued their strong start, beating Sunrisers Leeds by 5 runs in the 100. And Japan's Shihu Kawaki took golf's Women's Open title after a dramatic playoff, getting the better of Germany's Esther Haeselite in Lancashire.
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11: A mostly dry day with some good sunny spells around, although cloud will increase during the afternoon, bringing with it some hazy sunshine and possibly allowing for the odd shower during the afternoon. Feeling very warm and humid with highs today of 32 degrees.
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2: Ariana Grande's representative says she plans to take a break from public-facing work and the scrutiny that it brings. It comes after it was announced the Wicked star pulled out of next year's London stage production of Sunday in the Park with George. The singer's teams told People she'll be taking a step back from visibility when her current tour ends. Massive Attack says it was detained and questioned by police before being banned from Singapore after displaying a Palestinian flag during a concert. The band says members were separated, some had their hotel rooms searched and passports temporarily confiscated following the performance last week. Singaporean authorities say the group breached laws restricting the display of foreign flags and political expression at public events. Harry Judd admits the prospect of starring in a new stage production of High School Musical is quite scary. The McFly stars swapping drumsticks for a basketball from October. It's been 20 years since the film was released, featuring Zac Efron and Vanessa Hudgens. Harry tells us how his family reacted when he signed up to the Wembley adaptation.
3: The moment my daughter found out, literally, like, her jaw hit the floor. She was like, "You have to do it." Adults that will be coming to watch were probably anywhere from 8 to 16 at the time. And, you know, it's like pure escapism.
2: And the latest Spider-Man film gave the North American box office its second biggest domestic opening. Brand New Day raked in almost £260 million in its first weekend in the US and Canada. It marks Tom Holland's fourth outing as the web-slinging superhero. The 2019 release of Avengers Endgame still holds the record.
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4: 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I'm Richard Smith, inviting you to join me later this afternoon at 4 o'clock here on Anchor Radio to find out just what all that fuss is about. So that's the A to Z of pop, later this afternoon at 4, here on Anchor Radio. I'll see you later. 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Ta-ra!
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1: It's the A to Z of Pop Trivia Challenge.
2: Hello there, it's Richard Smith here with another A to Z of Pop Trivia Challenge for you. And I'm looking for the answer to the following question. Bittersweet Symphony was a UK number 2 hit in 1997 for which V group? Bittersweet Symphony was a UK number 2 hit in 1997 for which V group? Okay, your time's up. Did you get it? Well, the answer was the Verve. That's all for now, but please do join me again soon here on your favourite station for more from the A to Z of Pop. And I'll see you later. Take care. Ta-ra!
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0: Andy Burnham says he's determined to grip the issue of small boat crossings after visiting the UK's Border Operations Centre in Dover, Bill Towers reports.
1: Well, the Prime Minister insists his government won't be complacent despite a sharp fall in arrivals this year so far. Speaking during a visit to Dover, he pledged to be relentless in targeting people smuggling gangs while creating safe and legal routes for refugees. Well, more than 14,500 people have crossed the Channel so far this year. That is 43% fewer than at the same point last year.
0: Tens of thousands of teenagers who are starting university next month have already had their first meningitis B vaccine. Three young people died as a result of outbreaks earlier this year, including the largest and fastest seen in the UK. A number of heat health alerts are now in place across England. Amber alerts will be in place for the East Midlands, East of England, South East and London until 9 a.m. on Wednesday. Elsewhere, the North West, Yorkshire and the Humber, West Midlands and South West regions will be under a yellow alert. Well, as the UK is on track for a record number of heat-related deaths, concerns over vulnerable people are growing. The UK Health Security Agency estimated that there were 2,877 deaths related to hot weather in just May and June this year. Alice Squires is a training product manager for the British Red Cross.
2: The very young babies and young children and those in the older category, their thermostat doesn't quite work as well as it might do. That means that their temperature can fluctuate and it can be more difficult for them.
0: Drivers have stolen an average of nearly £200,000 of fuel every day since the start of the Iran war in late February. Analysis from Forecourt Eye shows incidents of it have risen by 20%, and the increase in fuel prices means the value of what's been stolen has risen by nearly a half. And Ariana Grande says she plans to take a break from public-facing work and the scrutiny that it brings. A spokesperson for the singer says she'll be taking a break when she ends her Eternal Sunshine tour in London later this month. From Radio News Hub, I'm Frankie Hersine.

It's always somebody else's fault, isn't it? Blame it on the boogie. Getting us underway then. Start of a new week, 3rd of August. It'll soon be Christmas. Welcome along then. It's the morning show, Andy, through until midday today. All of our usual stuff. You can set your clock by me. Tasmin Archer, she's celebrating her birthday today. Born in Bradford this day, 1963, which makes her 63 today. Now there's a thing. Also, Gina G celebrating. Remember her? She represented the UK in the Eurovision in 1996 with Ooh Ah Just a Little Bit. She was with Salt and Pepper. Do you remember DJ Spinderella? Born in Brooklyn this day, 1971. Those are three birthday celebrants. We'll be playing tracks from all of those between now and midday. Retro Chart 1975. And of course, Bradshaw's Nuts at Nine and Eat to the Beats. All that, your lineup for this Monday morning.

Now, that's a fairly high-octane start to any Monday morning. It's Modern Romance and Everybody's Salsa at 1982. Not that modern then. Now, let's have a look at the national newspapers today. Do this in two parts, for we think you get sensory overload if we did it all in one. Now, a range of stories featuring on Monday's front pages. Police warn early release will force patrol cuts. Now, that's the headline in the Daily Telegraph this morning. It's reporting that a senior officer is suggesting there will be fewer neighbourhood officers as the government's early release of some prisoners across England and Wales is creating extra pressure for police forces. Also on the Telegraph's front, Prime Minister Andy Burnham is pictured in Dover, where he's been vowing to be relentless in tackling the small boat crossings by migrants. Reform UK pledging that it would use the Royal Navy to make the English Channel impenetrable if it were in government. Elsewhere this morning, Le Ripoff, it's the headline in The Sun, says that whilst the Prime Minister makes his vow in Dover, France is billing the United Kingdom £8,000 for every migrant they turn back from attempts to cross the Channel, they say. According to the Daily Mirror, Prince Harry is hoping for a public reunion with his father at next year's Invictus Games. The headline reads, "Dad, let the world see us together." Education Secretary Lucy Powell signalling plans for big changes in the school curriculum across England, at least, and that's reported in the Times today. Now, she's telling the paper that schools have been in a straitjacket of prioritising academic subjects, leaving so many young people being left behind, a million currently not in either training or work. The Conservative peer Baroness Spielman telling the paper that Labour, though, risks a false choice between academic and technical subjects. Polling by the I newspaper suggesting that two-thirds of people back a wealth tax on assets worth more than £10 million. Now, they're reporting that the tax would affect over 1,000 households and, they say, raise around about £10 billion a year. And finally, in our first part, The Guardian reporting on farmers who say that the United Kingdom is facing food shortages due to the drought. They're carrying an image of a windmill in a field which is reportedly seared by the heat in Warwickshire. That then, the first part of our national newspapers, more to come after this.

Robbie Williams and listen to the radio, and by luck, well, you are. It's 9:17. Very good morning then, Monday morning. Let's have a look at the second part of the national newspapers today. It's useful to start the day knowing what's going on. The Daily Mail, now they're leading with a call from the Conservatives to Andy Burnham to scrap the disastrous pro-union strike laws. The Mail also highlighting an article on what it describes as the plot to get David Beckham his knighthood. The Daily Express, now they're reporting today on an investigation by the paper which has found that 1,500 convicted foreign criminals have been living in taxpayer-funded accommodation instead of, as they say, being deported. Tanks for nothing. Now that's the Metro's headline, as it's reporting on soaring prices at petrol pumps, seeing villains fleeing the forecourts, taking reportedly £200,000 worth of petrol every single day. We'll be looking at that in a little more detail later. The Financial Times today, now they're reporting that US companies are making rock-solid profits despite American consumers struggling with increasing costs. And the FIFA president Gianni Infantino is a dead duck following the row over attempts to sell stakes in competitions to private investors. One anonymous insider telling the Daily Star that he looks certain to be ousted from his job at FIFA. That's reporting today. And those then are national newspapers for Monday between now and midday. We'll do our very best to colour that picture in.

massive hit right across the United Kingdom and most of Europe in 1974. Curiously, though, they didn't make it in America with that song. It was actually covered by somebody called Bo Donaldson. Now, there's a name to conjure with. But they did manage to have a hit in America with their follow-up single, The Night Chicago Died. Nottingham's Paper Lace and Billy Don't Be a Hero. 9:23, Amber and Yellow Heat Health Alerts. Now, they are in effect across much of England this morning. Temperatures, we're told, expect to reach as high as 34 Celsius in some areas. Now, these Amber Alerts, which are issued by the UK Health Security Agency, are covering London, the South East, the East of England and the East Midlands right through until 9 o'clock on Wednesday morning. Now, these alerts, as we mentioned before, they warn effectively that there could be a significant impact across health and social care services due to these high temperatures, which could ultimately include a rise in deaths, particularly amongst vulnerable people. Now, there are some less severe yellow heat health alerts. They've been issued for the same time period. They are for the northwest of England, Yorkshire and the Humber, the West Midlands and the South West. Now, as it stands, the North East, it's the only region which doesn't have a heat health alert. Now, the updated warnings replace those issued during last week's heatwave and reflect a new spell of potentially hazardous temperatures, and they are all expected to affect millions of people right across the country this morning.

Cool and the Gang. Can I join? And straight ahead. Now, if it's your birthday today, hope you're having a lovely day. It's going to be a warm one today. It could be time to crack open the Cornetto. Or indeed, the supermarket own brand version, which in my humble opinion, are just as good. Oh, it's me being a cheapskate, I suppose. Stephen Burkoff, he's celebrating today. He's an actor. Appeared in, so much, including Beverly Hills Cop. He was in the Bond film Octopussy 2 and Rambo First Blood Part 2. Can you have First Blood in the second part? Surely that'd be Second Blood. Anyway, he's also a theatre director, born in Stepney on this very day, back in 1937, which by my fingers makes him 89 today. Also celebrating is the actor Martin Sheen. He was in Apocalypse Now and on the telly in The West Wing, born in Dayton in Ohio this day, 1940.

0: starred in Snatch, This Is England, and more recently the highly acclaimed television drama Adolescence, born in Kirby on Merseyside this day in 1973. Well, those are some of the people celebrating today. I've got a feeling my voice is going to go by the end of the morning. No idea where that should be. Probably a blessing. It's just after 9:30.
1: From Radio News Hub, I'm Frankie Hairsign. Andy Burnham says he's determined to grip the issue of small boat crossings after visiting the UK's Border Operations Centre in Dover. The Prime Minister says his government will be relentless. A British national is reportedly among the survivors after two firefighting helicopters crashed in Greece. As part of a new campaign, parents are being warned that children can start carrying knives far before the teenage years. Tens of thousands of young people due to start university next month have now received their first meningitis vaccine. And heat health alerts will come into force for large parts of England this morning.

about you and can't be with you tonight. 24 minutes away from 10. Now, picking up on a story in the newspapers today, UK car drivers have stolen almost £200,000 worth of petrol. This from stations on average every day since the Iran war broke out. This, obviously, because that happened, war has, of course, caused the prices to soar. That's according to industry analysts. Now, incidents of fuel theft being taken from forecourts without payment, that has risen by 20% in that 5 months since the end of February. Now, that's according to figures out from Forecourt Eye. Now, the conflict in the Middle East has severely disrupted oil supplies across the region. This, in turn, has triggered a rise in wholesale prices and subsequent increases, too, in costs at the petrol pumps. Now, Forecourt Eye saying that the value of the stolen fuel estimated to have risen by 48% when compared with the 5 months before the war, are reaching an estimated daily average of £194,000. Now, the fuel theft prevention company adding that petrol stations are reporting an increase of abuse, intimidation and violence sometimes from frustrated customers. Now, the figures, they are based on a representative sample of just over 500 forecourts, comparing the 5 months prior to the outbreak with the 5 months after. And they've extrapolated it to cover all 839 forecourts. Now, the number of incidents recorded at those forecourts in the sample equating to just over 2,800 every single day on average, and that up from around about 2,500. Now, they include people driving off without any attempt to pay, and people claiming that they've got no way to pay after they've filled it up. Now, the volume of stolen fuel, that has also risen by almost a quarter, up from 87,000 litres to over 108,000. Now, that is just in one day and across all of Britain's forecourts. In response to all of this, Forecourt Eye said that it will be partnering with facial recognition company Facewatch. Now, this is designed to offer more than 2,000 retailers increasing access to crime reporting technology. And this, they say, will come into place from the autumn. Andy Lloyd's Morning Show. Now, largely dry in the south this morning, sunny spells and feeling very hot. Cloudy if you're heading further north, and the west also has outbreaks of rain at times. This particularly true across Scotland today. Now, tonight, a few isolated thunderstorms, they're possible in southern England. Otherwise, a largely dry evening with a warm night to follow, cloudy elsewhere with outbreaks of rain and a risk of thunder too. Now, as we head into Tuesday, outbreaks of heavy rain in the north and a risk of thunder too. Scattered showers in the south with an odd thunderstorm, very warm and humid, and windy in the north. Top temperatures then for this Monday morning, highs of 24 Celsius in Plymouth, London looking at 31. We've got 19 in Glasgow, 29 across the West Midlands, 16 for Aberdeen, Derry 22, 29 in Cardiff, 28 for Merseyside.

most Eurovision song to ever enter the Eurovision Song Contest and still didn't win. Britain's entry back in 1996. Play the one especially because the singer of it, Gina G, celebrating her 56th birthday today. Happy birthday from all of us here at Morning Show Central.

Classic 60s, The Drifters, and Save the Last Dance for Me. They kind of had a double career, really, because not only did they churn out those classics in the 60s, in the early 70s, moved to Britain, signed to Dell Records, and indeed Bell Records, better still. I think Dell make computers, don't they? I get a bit confused. And went on to have so many classics over here, including, of course, Kissing in the Back Row of the Movies. Mwah. Right, it's just after 9:45, time for something hysterically funny. Or is it just a bit of a daft old song? It's a band called Fat and Frantic. Do you know, that's my life in a song.

0: fat and frantic. And last night, my wife hoovered my head. I think the decision to sing a bit of it in French was very much in keeping with how wacky the whole thing was in the first place. And that's, well, our first nuts at nine for this week. We'll find something equally crackers for tomorrow. Now, the man responsible for delivering Glasgow 2026 said that the city had saved and reinvented the Commonwealth Games. Now, 3 years this is after its very future was rather plunged into doubt. Now, ahead of last night's closing ceremony, which featured a dazzling fireworks display over the River Clyde, Phil Batty recalling how Glasgow had stepped up when the original Australian hosts had pulled out. Now, he believes that the legacy of the sustainable scaled back Commonwealth Games could well shape the future of the multi-sports event. Now, the Commonwealth flag, which was last night ceremonially handed over to the Indian city that's going to stage the centenary event in 2030. Batty, though, saying that Glasgow's decision to host the event for a second time in just over 10 years would never be forgotten. Simple Minds, now they brought the curtain down on the 11-day sporting festival during the closing ceremony at the Hydro yesterday. Now, athletes from 74 nations and territories just seem to be grooving along as they open the set with Alive and Kicking. Now, it was an appropriate song choice for an event that not too long ago rather seemed to be on life support. Now, back in July of 2023, the Australian state of Victoria, they had won the right to host it, but ultimately withdrew from staging it due to soaring costs. September of 2024, Glasgow, with of course support from the Scottish Government, agreed to put on what was described as a scaled back event, but according to everybody that's been involved this time round, it was no worse for it. 9 minutes away from 10 o'clock, let's have a look at the business news.
1: The National Grid is launching a £5 million fund that aims to get 5,000 young people into work over the next 5 years. It comes amid efforts to reduce the number of young people not in education, employment or training, which has already topped a million. The fund will support up to 1,000 young people annually, starting in the first half of 2027. The money invested will be into practical training, employability skills and qualifications. Motorists who pass automatic driving tests should be allowed behind the wheel of a manual car after completing a one-hour conversion session. That's according to the AA, as at the moment, motorists who pass the test in an automatic car are currently only permitted to drive automatics. And John Lewis is hoping to take advantage of the fitness boom among shoppers by relaunching its sports and well-being offer. Boss Peter Ruiz said the relaunch is an important step in its major store investment plan. The move will help the retailer take on major players in sportswear like Sports Direct, as well as the technology specialists.

Players Association and turn the music up. Oh, I do try. It's 4.5 away from 10. What have we got in our second hour? Well, off with the Bradshaws as ever. More birthday tracks from people with birthdays at least. Time now, though, to head stateside.

Raymond got quite a compliment during the World Cup final broadcast when a commentator said, "Brad Pitt also among the fans here," while they showed Damon. A social media post summed it up best. It's been a hell of a weekend for Matt Damon. He has a number one movie, got to attend the World Cup final, and got mistaken for Brad Pitt on the TV broadcast. Yep, it's good to be Matt. An iconic piece of Star Wars memorabilia, Mark Hamill's original screen-used Luke Skywalker lightsaber, sold for $3.75 million. It's the one he wielded during a climactic face-off with Darth Vader in The Empire Strikes Back, until the Sith Lord cut off his hand and delivered the infamous "I am your father" line. Geeky? Great.

0: Trini Lopez, and If I Had a Hammer. He's having far too much fun for my liking. Independent local radio, it's 10 o'clock, and that is news time.
1: Prime Minister says his government will be relentless in tackling small boat crossings. More than 14,500 people have crossed the channel so far this year. That's down 43% on the same point last year. But Andy Burnham says they need to do more. Rob Jones is the head of operations at the National Crime Agency.
2: The gangs that are involved in this activity are ruthless. They have no rules. They don't care about the migrants, and they are exploiting them at scale. We're acting to both preserve life but prevent crossings. And we act not just in the UK, but overseas and upstream from the threat.
1: A 35-year-old man's been arrested after the death of a 9-year-old girl who was found seriously injured at an industrial estate in Arbroath. Police Scotland say she was found just after midnight this morning and later died in hospital in Dundee. Tens of thousands of teenagers who are starting university next month have already had their first meningitis B vaccine. 3 young people died as a result of outbreaks earlier this year, including the largest and fastest seen in the UK. The UK Health Security Agency has reported an estimated 2,877 heat-related deaths in just May and June this year. Alice Squires, a training product manager for the British Red Cross, says heatstroke can be managed by regulating a person's temperature.
3: If somebody's starting to go into heat stroke, where the skin's really flushed and they're not actually sweating at all, that's where you'd get something like a wet t-shirt or a damp sheet and actually pour water over it to replicate the sweating for them. And at that point, you really would be on the phone to 999.
1: Well, heat health alerts are now in force for large parts of England this morning, with some areas forecast to be hotter than Greek holiday hotspots. The Met Office says temperatures could reach 35 Celsius in the southeast later. That's higher than forecast for the islands of Mykonos, Rhodes and Santorini. And an average of nearly £200,000 worth of fuel has been stolen every day since the start of the Iran oil crisis. Fuel prevention company Forecourt I say incidents have risen by 20% in the months since the conflict began. The average price of a litre of petrol has now climbed to 160 pence. That's the latest from Radio News Hub. I'm Frankie Hersine.

Ball, always giving a powerful performance at 1973 for that one. You won't find another fool like me. At 6 minutes past ten, I don't know what I was doing there. A very good morning then. Welcome along, second hour of our morning show for Monday morning. Still to come this morning, got our trip to Manchesterford to check in with the Bradshaws round about 10:15 and our retro chart today. Now, we do that as ever after the headlines at 11. Today, though, back to 1975 with the music you were buying on this very day. Well, if you're old enough, anyway. National newspapers today, Education Secretary Lucy Powell have been writing in the Times that forcing schools to prioritise academic learning has resulted in millions of young people not being in work or training. The paper describing her comments as a signal that she is planning big changes to the school curriculum. The former head of Ofsted, the Conservative peer Baroness Spielman, saying that Labour risks creating a false choice between academic and technical subjects. The Daily Telegraph today featuring a warning from one of Britain's top police officers that the push towards community sentences could well lead to cuts in neighbourhood policing. The government have paused the early release scheme pending a review of the Assistant Chief Constable Jason Devonport, who is the National Police Chiefs Council lead for criminal justice reform at least, telling the Telegraph that it is an uncomfortable reality that due to overcrowding in jails across England and Wales, offenders will spend less time in prison and more time being managed in the community. The chair of the media regulator Ofcom, Sir Ian Cheshire, has been telling the Financial Times that the organisation would likely need more resources to deal with its new duties as the internet watchdog for Britain. Now, he says that the regulator's workload has almost doubled since it became what the paper has described as the enforcer of the government's Online Safety Act. Some newspapers today highlighting research suggesting that extreme heat could end traditional European summer holidays. The Times and the iPaper carrying figures from booking sites which show a rise in British holidaymakers searching for so-called cool occasions in countries including Norway. Now, one academic quoted in the I today says that he believes in the summer southern European hotspots where the authorities often have to battle wildfires will become areas to vacate from rather than to. And finally, the Telegraph saying that a customised Cadillac car made to transport the then Princess Elizabeth alongside hubby Prince Philip, this on their 1951 tour of Canada, is going to go up for auction. Now, the car was built with a unique plastic bubble top, replacing what would have been the roof to allow large crowds to see the royal couple. The vehicle, when it hits auction, is expected to reach up to £100,000.

0: You know, I think that's one of my favourite Petula Clark songs, My Love from 1966. Now, there could be a shortage of certain fruit products if the current drought conditions continue. That's according to a warning from the National Farmers Union. Their president, Tom Bradshaw, saying the yields of wheat and oats were very, very poor this year, and warning that livestock farmers have had to use their winter feed rations because they've been completely unable to grow grass. Which would, of course, normally feed the animals. A drought has been declared across large parts of England and the whole of Wales after a series of successive heatwaves have left water supplies under a lot of strain. More than 20 million people now under hosepipe bans. Now, as we mentioned earlier, amber heat health alerts have also been issued for large parts of England, including the whole of the Midlands, southeast and the southwest of England, those running right through until Wednesday.
1: Stereo action.

The Secret Affair, and it's the time for action. Ray's been in touch to say Ian Lloyd, talking about Petula Clark, Downtown is actually the best. Do you know, I think he's right, and I was very wrong. It's the only time I'll apologise all day. It's just after a 10:15, and time for us to head, for the first time this week, to Manchesterford.

0: funny when you sing, Mum.
1: Yeah, but as funny as a Wicklow. Do you have to, Audrey?
0: I like it. Oh, what's the matter with you, Elf? Don't you like me being happy? I do, Mum.
1: If you have to sing, don't sing that flaming rubbish.
0: Why, what's up with it?
1: London's what's up with it. London wants stuffing with the big end of a ragman's trumpet.
0: Oh, don't be so vulgar. Billy, put your fingers in your ears, love.
2: Right, I will then.
1: Well, they think they know it all down there. And none of them knows what a proper day's work is. Capital city. It's full of fairies. The capital city should be up here where the best football is.
0: I can still hear you a bit, Dad. Say something, Mum.
3: London can't be that bad, Alf. Or else the Queen wouldn't live there, would she?
0: Hey, I can't hardly hear you, Mum.
1: Bugger off, Audrey.
0: I can still hear you, Dad.
1: That's typical woman's logic, innit?
0: You said bugger off, didn't you?
3: Billy, don't you dare repeat your father's filth in here.
0: Pardon?
3: And take your fingers out of your ears.
0: Pardon?
1: Good God. It's like being in the loony bin living in here with you two.
0: Pardon?
1: Hey, don't start that with me.
0: What did you... Ow! You made me earn my ear then.
1: It's a wonder you could get your fingers in your ears with all the muck in there. See, there's a tater growing in that one.
0: He is not, Dad. Is there?
1: Oh, no. Sawdust. That's more like it.
0: Oh, yeah. I just remembered, Dad. I've got to help to mark out the football pitch after school tomorrow, and we have to go and get a massive big sack full of sawdust from the sawdust place near school. Are you coming to watch me playing in our team, eh? Hey, hiya.
3: Yes. You haven't been to watch him for ages, have you, Alf? He's very good now, you know.
0: Yeah, I am, Dad.
1: How do you know what's good and what isn't, Audrey?
3: Billy told me, didn't you, love?
0: Yeah, cos I am. And me mum come to watch us the other week, didn't you, Mum?
3: Oh, he was like a whippet quick, wasn't you, love?
0: Yeah.
3: He was like Bobby Best.
1: Oh, Georgie Charlton, eh? My sweet little vacuum. Good God.
0: Yeah, and I even scored 2 goals. One with my toe and one with me friend's toe.
1: Well, that's a rare talent, son. I can hardly wait to see you in action.
0: Hey, are you coming, Dad? Wow, wait till I tell me pal. He shows off because his dad always comes and shouts what to do from the touchline. But I bet you'll shout the loudest, won't you, Dad?
3: Oh, I hope not, Alf. I'll never forget being at that sports day with you.
0: Oh, yeah?
3: You made that poor little chubby lad cry.
1: Fat lad, Audrey.
3: I didn't know where to put my face.
1: He was skriking because he's mad, not because of me.
3: Oh, it was. Everybody heard you call him Moby Dick.
0: Oh, yeah. That's what we all call him at school now, you know.
3: Have I got to go through all that again?
1: No, you can stop at home, can't you?
0: Yeah, you can, Mum.
3: What, and not know who you've upset?
0: I'll tell you.
3: I see their mothers in the washhouse, you know.
1: Here we go.
3: It's not easy covering up for you.
0: Well, don't go to the washhouse then. Easy peasy. So, no. Hey, Dad, if I let you come to see our school footy match, well, will you take me to the proper big footy match the next time you go? It's only fair.
1: Go on then.
0: Hey, who will we be playing against?
1: A bunch of bloody Londoners. Wimbledon.
3: Wimbledon? Oh, I thought they were a tennis team.
1: Bloody hell.
0: I don't get that.

0: are beautiful.
1: Mika and Big Girls, You Are Beautiful. 23 past 10. Now, the longest ballot paper in British political history, reportedly costing more than four times to print as a normal one would be. That's according to the local authority who are responsible for producing it. Now, the list for the Clacton parliamentary by-election, which was prompted by the resignation of the Reform leader Nigel Farage, is currently measuring around about 90 centimetres. Now, when people unfold the paper, they'll find it longer than most adults' arms. Tendring District Council, their chief executive, Ian Davidson, who's the acting returning officer for this by-election, said that organising the vote has been rather manic. People have already started returning postal votes to the town hall. Most registered voters, they will go to polling stations on the 13th of August. He said that his teams are having to make changes to the way that they usually carry out elections, saying that the ballots are going to be rather longer on the table, so we're having to do double tables and then having to sort them into batches before we can verify or at least even count them. Now, Paul Whiteley is the Professor of Government at the University of Essex, saying that the previous record for the number of candidates standing in a seat was in Howden, the by-election in East Yorkshire in July of 2008. David Davis at that time resigned his seat and stood again as a protest over the issue of civil liberties. That time round, there were 26 candidates. Before that, the highest one was 19 candidates in Berkshire, Newbury, in fact, back in 1993. Now, this time out, of course, Nigel Farage, who resigned as the MP for Clacton on the 7th of July, now, he did that following increased scrutiny over his finances and also an anticipated parliamentary investigation. The Reform leader, though, having resigned just to stand again. Now, amongst the candidates are 20 independents, which is also a record for a single election. Labour, the Conservatives, Lib Dems, the Green Party and Restore Britain, all having chosen not to stand.
2: 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Radio like it used to

although it wasn't their first single, it was certainly the one that put them on the map back to 1974. Freddie Mercury and the Boys and Killer Queen. Now, households are being urged to check their fridges, and something else you didn't have to think about until I've just mentioned it. The hot weather is returning across a lot of England today. Food safety guidance recommends keeping fridges between 0 and 5 Celsius. Apparently, checking the temperature regularly is very wise to stop food spoiling. And families looking for cheaper school holiday activities are being signposted towards free museums, library programs, and a series of reduced price attractions, which if you scout around, apparently you could find the range of summer is also available at participating family venues. A growing number of Cornwall Council car parks have stopped accepting cash. Now, visitors, or indeed people who live there, can instead elect to pay by card, contactless, or using your mobile phone. At least one cash-accepting machine is being retained, apparently, in every affected community. Although you've really got to find it. And the government consulting on a major overhaul of wedding laws for England and Wales. Now, the new proposals could make it easier for couples to get married at home, outdoors, or in other meaningful locations, and could allow legally binding humanist ceremonies too. Independent local radio for Monday morning, fast approaching 10:30, and the birthday girl who is Tasmin Archer. Yeah, we're playing her big song after the late.

Stratford's most famous daughters, well, when it comes to singing anyway, celebrating her 63rd birthday today, Tasmin Archer, born back in 1963, and The Sleeping Satellite. At 25 away from 11, Retro Chart raring to go. That's after the headlines at 11. Queen Camilla has launched an award scheme offering financial support and mentoring too. This for aspiring journalists aged between 18 and 30. Oh, tush, I've missed that one. Now, 25 successful applicants will receive grants of up to £2,500. Now, this for various costs, including training equipment, travel or accommodation too. A senior National Gallery, I've invented words now. No, this actually is a gallery, definitely. A curator, along with the PCS Union. Now, they've been raising concerns about the treatment of out

outsourced security staff. Now, they're claiming that guards are excluded from better staff facilities and required to use poor quality basement rooms, whilst the gallery says that space is limited and improvements, they say, have been made. New energy figures are encouraging households to compare the running costs of common appliances. Air fryers, we're told, can cost less than half of full-sized electric ovens if you're preparing a small meal, although the actual saving very much depends on the appliance's wattage, the amount of time you're cooking for, and to a degree the amount of actual food you are preparing. A seasonal advice. Now, that's encouraging people to be very careful about what they feed garden birds during the summer. Now, seeds and peanuts apparently can carry diseased risks at this time of year. A fresh water and suitable alternatives, we're told, can help birds during the hot weather. Dogs of every size have been taking to the waves for the 10th World Dog Surfing Championships. This, perhaps unsurprisingly, in America, in California to be precise. Competitors judging the hounds on their balance, confidence, and the size of the waves they caught. The event raising money for animal charities and supporting pet adoption too. A Welsh woman has discovered that her late grandparents remained captured together on an old Google Street image outside their home near Cardiff. Discovery included encouraging others to search historic online images for unexpected glimpses of people and places that they thought may well have been lost forever. And those just some of the things making the news today.

0: another morning show classic, Bob Marley and the Wailers and Buffalo Soldier. Still to come this morning, Retro Chart, that's coming after the headlines at 11 today, taking you back to the 3rd of August 1975, the songs you were buying on this very day. In the news today, Conservatives calling for the greater use of facial recognition technology in a bid to investigate crimes. Shadow Home Secretary Chris Phillips saying that he wants to make it a requirement for officers to run images of suspects through facial recognition where they have been captured on CCTV, mobile phones, or indeed on camera doorbells. He also wants police officers to follow up when geo-tagged items, those including phones, laptops, tablets, bikes, and sometimes even cars, are pinging their location at a suspect's address, as well, he says, as tackling stolen goods being sold in plain sight. A Home Office spokesman saying that the government was already investing heavily in facial recognition tech. This government, he said, is already turning the tide on crime. Chris Phillips, though, saying that the Conservatives' Take Back Our Streets plan would put all three elements fully into practice, backed by 10,000 extra police officers, which he claimed will be fully funded by around about £800 million every single year. Independent Local Radio Monday morning. Let's have a look at the showbiz news.
1: The band Massive Attack have called being banned from Singapore a surreal experience after displaying a Palestinian flag during their show. After unfurling and displaying the flag whilst performing, they were subject to a police investigation, which led them to be banned from the country. They said they did not imagine that merely holding up a flag of a sovereign state recognised by over 150 countries would violate any law. Oscar winner Taika Waititi has said that people must embrace technology or be left behind, adding that she thinks humans will be fine. The 50-year-old New Zealand filmmaker has directed and produced the upcoming film Clara and the Sun, starring Jenny Ortega as an AI figure who finds friendship in a complicated young woman. And up-and-coming journalists aged between 18 and 30 are being offered the chance to win up to £2,500 in cash and career mentoring under a new awards initiative launched with support from the Queen. The Queen Camilla Future of Journalism Awards will give 25 winning journalists each year a cash prize for training, equipment, and travel. You dress

0: Neil Tennant, Chris Lowe together, and I Love You, because you pay my rent. Although if you could stretch the mortgage, well, I wouldn't be too ungrateful.
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0: Now, largely dry for this Monday morning, particularly in the south, with sunny spells, feeling very hot today. Cloudy if you're heading further north and west too. Breaks of rain at times, particularly across Scotland. Now tonight, a few isolated thunderstorms. They're likely in southern England right throughout this evening. Otherwise, largely dry with a very warm night. Cloudy elsewhere with outbreaks of rain. And we're told a definite risk of thunder. And as we head into Tuesday, outbreaks of heavy rain in the north and a risk of thunder. Scattered showers in the south and the odd thunderstorm is possible. Very warm and humid too, and quite windy as you head northwards. Top temperatures then for this Monday morning, highs of 27 Celsius. Now that's in South Yorkshire. Newcastle, highs of 20, 28 for Merseyside. We've got 29 West Midlands, London, 31 degrees for you.

0: Rain or shine. Did you like that weather forecast into rain or shine? These things don't happen by accident. A very happy birthday to DJ Spinderella. I suspect that isn't a real name. Now, she is 55 today, a rapper and a member of Salt and Pepper of Push It fame. Remember that? Born in Brooklyn on this very day. I'll be playing their big hit after our final trip today to go stateside.
1: It's time for more malicious gossip.
2: I'm Peter Reynolds, and this is your LA Spins Minute. Victoria Beckham, a.k.a. Posh Spice, who's looking more and more like Old Spice, cuddled up to her son, Romeo, at her fragrance launch in New York. She was seen supported by her whole family, minus Brooklyn Beckham, as their feud keeps raging on. The former Spice Girl's new fragrance is called Portofino 97 and hopefully doesn't smell like feet. Dutton Ranch is officially Paramount Plus's biggest freshman series ever. The Yellowstone spinoff has ranked as the number one title globally on the streamer every week since its May launch, with season 2 already renewed. It's been averaging 13.3 million views per episode based on 7-day viewing data from Paramount. Evidently, people love dirt. I'm Peter Reynolds, and

Pepper, Salt and Pepper. Now, we play that one especially because it's DJ Spinderella's 55th birthday today. We could have played their other hit, but I thought it might set you off, and so I didn't. Born back in 1971. Towards the news at 11, we head. After that, it's the Retro Chart 1975. Getting us there, a bit of the Toys 1965 and a Lover's Concerto.

0: Andy Burnham says he's determined to grip the issue of small boat crossings after visiting the UK's Border Operations Centre in Dover. The Prime Minister insists his government won't be complacent despite a sharp fall in arrivals this year. But Shadow Home Secretary Chris Philps says the decline isn't down to the government's actions.
1: Well, the only thing stopping illegal immigrants getting to the UK is the high wave height in the English Channel this year. A fishing boat skipper told me that last week. I was in northern France last Wednesday, and I witnessed hundreds of illegal immigrants taking off from the French coast.
0: A man's been arrested after the death of a 9-year-old girl in Arbroath. She was found with serious injuries at an industrial estate and later died in hospital this morning. Police say a 35-year-old was arrested in connection with her death. Parents are being warned that children can start carrying knives far before the teenage years. It's part of a new campaign which will see posters put up across the country featuring images of teddy bears and dolls with knife wounds. Campaigners say children carrying knives is a growing trend that's being overlooked. A British national is reportedly among the survivors after two firefighting helicopters crashed in Greece. Two people are reported to have died in the crash. The UK Health Security Agency have reported an estimated 2,877 heat-related deaths in just May and June this year. Extreme temperature conditions like heatstrokes can disrupt blood flow and cause confusion. Alice Squires, a training product manager for the British Red Cross, says because of the confusion, those struggling might not know.
2: It is really, really valid and appropriate for people to keep an eye on each other. Look out for your friends, your relatives, your work colleagues. If they're not behaving the way that they normally do and you think it's heat related, look out for one another and help with spotting some of those signs.
0: Heat health alerts are also now in place across large swathes of England and will be in force until Wednesday morning. And the curtains closed on another Commonwealth Games with Australia storming to the top of the table. England came in second while Scotland and Wales finished fifth and ninth respectively. From Radio News Hub, I'm Frankie Hersine.
3: At the third stroke, it will be

3 morning show, but it's past 11. A very good morning. Welcome along then, third and final hour of our programme today. And time for us to jump into the retro chart. Today, we're taking you back to the 3rd of August 1975, counting down the top 10 and playing the top 5 in full as it was on this very day. Last week at 3, this week dropping down 7 places to number 10 for Johnny Nash and Tears on My Pillow. A climb of 1 for Judge Dredd and Je T'aime, and up 8 at 8, the sensational Alex Harvey Band and Delilah. A new entry in this week at number 7, and a song that had originally been a hit back in 1962. This week at 7 for Brian Hyland and Sealed with a Kiss. A climb of 2 at 8, those kisses continue, Linda Lewis and It's in His Kiss. And moving into the top 5, a non-mover for the Beatles.

Bee Gees and Jive Talking. It's 1975, so a couple of years before they really found their stride, with Saturday Night Fever dominating the charts and indeed launching a massive career for the Bee Gees. This week, though, a non-mover at 5 and Jive Talking. Last week at 6, and a climb of 2 places for Smokey, If You Think You Know How to Love Me. This week at... Number

Chris Norman and Smokey, of course. And if you think you know how to love me this week, a climb of two places in our retro chart at number four. Our biggest climber in the charts this week, up nine places for the Stylistics.

The Stylistics up 9 places in our chart this week at 3. And I can't give you anything but my love. Last week's number 1 then, dropping down 1 place for the Rollers this week. Give a little love.

0: last week at the top of the tree, this week dropping down one place, the Bay City Rollers, and Give a Little Love, 18 and a half past 11, and before the number one this week. Let's go back and look at the story so far.
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0: This week at 10, it's Johnny Nash down 7, Tears on My Pillow. A climb of one place for Judge Dredd and Jotam at 9, and this week's number 8, it's the sensational Alex Harvey Band and Delilah. A non-mover this week at 7 for Brian Hyland and Sealed with a Kiss. And up 2 this week for Linda Lewis at 6, and It's in His Kiss. Into the top 5 at 5, a non-mover for the Bee Gees, Jive Talking. And up 2 at 4, Smokey, If You Think You Know How to Love Me. Up 9 places for the Stylistics, I Can't Give You Anything But My Love at 3. A Bay City Rollers, Give a Little Love at 2. And a climb of one place, making it to the top, It's Typically Tropical in Barbados.
1: Britain's number one, 1975.
2: Ladies and gentlemen, this is Captain Tobias Wilcock welcoming you aboard Coconut Airways Flight 372 to Bridgetown, Barbados. We will be flying at an height of 32,000 feet and at an airspeed of approximately 600 miles per hour. Refreshment will be served at takeoff. Kindly fasten your safety belts and refrain from smoking.

0: number one song across the United Kingdom this very day back in 1975. West Midlands band, yeah, it was typically tropical, and Barbados. The song that was covered rather curiously by the Venga Boys, remember that, with Ibiza being their preferred venue. And that is our retro chart over and done with for this Monday morning. Back tomorrow, and we do it all over again after the 11 o'clock headlines. Now, if you're planning a night in tonight, telly, yeah, we do it. It's EastEnders that getting BBC One underway at 7:30 this evening. Now, that followed at 8 o'clock by Britain's Strictest Schools, that a panorama, well, expose, documentary, you choose the word. Scam Interceptors, that's seeing us through from 8:30 until 9. And then rounding off your night's viewing on BBC One, it is The Rapture. Not the actual Rapture, surely. And over on BBC Two, Mastermind, followed by Only Connect, and then University Challenge. We've gone a bit highbrow. That followed by Evolution, and then Mortimer and White House Gone Fishing at 10:30 tonight, in the dark. Fletcher's Family. Now, it's not just the Fletcher's Family, it's the farm too. With the tales of a pregnant cow called Ruby. It's riveting stuff. That's followed by Emmerdale at 8 o'clock and Coronation Street, 8:30 until 9. And then Long Lost Family. Really love this. It's Born Without a Trace. That's getting underway from 9 through until 10 tonight. Channel 4 has Dover 24/7, Britain's Busiest Port. That's seeing us through from 8 until 9, followed by Celebrity Hunted, and then lastly, The Secret Lives of Gypsy Wives, which is poetic, if nothing else. That's 10 through until 11 this evening. Over on Channel 5, well, it's one of those Scrabble board programmes where whatever they do, just throw it up in the air and it just lands where it does. Motorway Cops starting off their night at 5 o'clock, followed by Street Cops Fighting the Yobs. Should they be fighting? I don't know. Now, Fair Dodgers at War with the Law, that from 9 until 10, and rounding up your night's entertainment, if indeed that's the right word, it's Police Interceptors taking down the shoplifting gangs. I'm not sure who they're intercepting, though. That seeing us through until 11 this evening. Film-wise, Under Siege, ITV4, now that seeing us through from 9 until 11. That's a Steven Seagal film. And I think, yeah, that's pretty much it tonight. If you fancy something a little bit, well, a little bit more interesting, there's Have I Got a Bit More News for You? That's on Dave tonight. Although, with it being Dave, it could be from 1983. You'll have to let me know.
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originally a minor hit for the Zootons, who actually wrote it, but they're the version by Amy Winehouse that really made the charts rock. And Valerie, it's independent local radio. It's Monday morning and it's the morning show right through until midday today. In the news this morning, Reform UK saying that they would use the Royal Navy to intercept small boats crossing the English Channel and return them variously to either France or Belgium. Now, under plans set to be announced at a news conference, the party saying that it would form the largest military operation in the Channel since the Second World War. Now, when it was put to the party that the UK couldn't return migrants without French agreement, the Home Affairs spokesman Zia Youssef claiming that it would be possible. Prime Minister Andy Burnham has pledged to be relentless on tackling the small boat crossings and stressing that the UK needs to build a system that offers asylum seekers safe routes. Now, more than 2,000 migrants have arrived in the UK on these small boats since Andy Burnham became Prime Minister. Over 320 people crossed the Channel on Saturday alone. Figures out from the Home Office show that crossings so far this year, they are down 43% compared, though, with the same period back in 2024.

Whitney Houston, of course, and I want to dance with somebody who loves me. Oh, or preferably somebody who hasn't got two left feet. It's 24, Ray, from 12. Now, we're having a look at social media this morning. Liverpool versus Leeds. Now, that's trending UK Google searches, apparently, after Leeds United came from two goals behind to win their pre-season friendly 4-2. The club supporters are debating whether the result exposes genuine concerns for Liverpool or if it's simply part of preparing for the new season. Changes to bus travel across England are driving searches as many families are checking what help is available during the school holidays.

kids aged between 5 and 15. Now, they can travel free on participating local services right throughout August. Passengers, though, do need to confirm that their chosen route is included in the scheme. In other news today, and state pension searches, now they're rising as people are checking whether they'll qualify and how changes to the pension age could affect their retirement plans. Now, the qualifying age is gradually moving from 66 to 67, prompting many workers to review their expected retirement date. In football news, and our final one today, Trent Alexander-Arnold. Now, he's trending as football fans are discussing his future amidst fresh speculation that he could one day return to Liverpool. Now, there's no confirmed move on the cards, but the speculation has reopened debate about whether supporters could and should welcome back former players. Well, that's our social media for Monday morning. Time then for your 11s.

0: 1983 for that one, and it was Howard Jones, back when he had hair, and that rather curious mime artist, remember that? Quite a spooky thing it was too. New song, quite an old song now though, but still sounding pretty good. It's 17 minutes away from 12, independent local radio Monday morning. It's the morning show, more music per hour than any other morning show, or at least any other morning show that I do. Let's have a look what's going on in sport.
1: We could start seeing Brian Mbeumo in a striker position more often.
2: Yeah, obviously I'm lucky to be able to play a different position, and I try to give my best.
1: So after the Manchester United star scored a brace in their pre-season friendly against Atletico Madrid, the Red Devils finished strong last season under Michael Carrick, but we're told that was expected.
2: It's a big club and we always aim big, and we worked a lot to be there.
1: They take on PSG on Saturday in another pre-season match. In other football news, Chelsea have secured the signing of Argentinian national Valentin Barco from sister club Strasbourg. The 22-year-old's become the Blues' seventh signing under new manager Xabi Alonso. Elsewhere, Japanese golfer Shiho Kawaki has won the British Open. Fellow Japanese players rushed onto the green to shower her with champagne following her final putt at Royal Lytham and St Anne's. It's her first major title. And the curtains closed on another Commonwealth Games, with Australia storming to the top of the medal table. England came in second, while Scotland and Wales finished fifth and ninth, respectively.

Ricky Lee Jones and Chuck E's in love. You don't get many Chuck E's over here, unless he's Chucky. Now that we can do. 1979 for that one. It's 12 minutes away from 12. Newspapers today. The Guardian, final time looking at these. They're leading on warnings that Britain could face shortages of some homegrown food. Now that, after winter floods were followed by drought and, of course, the repeated heat waves. Farmers saying that crops, including wheat and barley, have been very badly affected. That then increasing pressure on both food supplies and prices. Daily Telegraph this morning saying that police chiefs fear that plans to release more prisoners early could leave police officers supervising additional offenders instead of carrying out neighbourhood patrols. Now, the scheme is intended to reduce prison overcrowding. Critics, though, are warning about the very real impact on public safety. Now, the Sun newspaper, they're talking about Britain's payments to France, those for tackling channel crossings, and saying that they work out at around about £8,000 for every attempted crossing which is stopped. The paper questioning whether taxpayers are actually receiving value for money. The government saying that cooperation with France is disrupting people's smuggling operations. The Times. Now, they're leading this morning on the Education Secretary Lucy Powell and her claim that an excessive focus on academic subjects has left 1 million young people in the NEET mode, which is outside education, employment or training. Now, she's signalling reforms which are intended to give technical, creative and practical skills and to give them a greater status in schools. The Daily Mail this morning, they're talking about the Conservatives who are urging the Prime Minister to abandon Labour's workers' rights reforms. Now, critics claim that the changes could damage business and industrial relations. Supporters, though, arguing that they do provide employees with stronger protections in the workplace. And finally, the I newspaper. Now, they're reporting today that 2/3 of Britons surveyed support a wealth task, a wealth tax on assets which are worth more than £10 million. Prime Minister Andy Burnham, now, he hasn't ruled out the proposal, although opponents are warning that wealthy individuals and investments could end up leaving the country.

Elvis the Presley and the Hunk of Burning Love. I've still got time to squeeze two more in before we go home for the day. And this, our penultimate strong, a strong song. Yeah, it's Bjorn again and a little...

Yawn Again. Again, and of course their cover of the Erasure classic, A Little Respect. Starting off that rather daft thing back in 1993. Was it 92, 93? You know what I'm thinking about. And that brings us to an end of our programme this morning. Thanks ever so much for your company for this Monday morning. It's going to get very hot this afternoon in some parts of the UK, so do take care if you're on your travels this afternoon. I'll be back tomorrow morning from 9. Have yourself a lovely afternoon, and I'll see you tomorrow.

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2: From the Sky News Centre at midday. Both English and Welsh FAs are to say Gianni Infantino shouldn't be re-elected FIFA president. There's increasing pressure on the head of world football's governing body over his botched attempts to sell off stakes in the World Cup to private investors. A woman who scammed an elderly pensioner out of hundreds of thousands of pounds before fleeing has had her sentence extended by 2 months on her return to the UK. Pamela Gwinnett was tracked down in Tenerife and was convicted in her absence. Reform UK wants to use the Royal Navy to intercept small boats in the Channel.
3: There is an argument doing the rounds in the media that it's okay. It's fine. The numbers are 40% lower than they were this time last year. But it only takes one or two Iranian terrorists to come into Britain and commit a mass atrocity for this to be a disaster.
2: Leader Nigel Farage says the proposal to send migrants back to France, if his party makes it into government, would comply with international law. Labour's accusing the party of distractions. Meanwhile, Reform's deputy leader Richard Tice is being looked into by the Parliamentary Standards Watchdog. It's understood it relates to a possible failure to declare an interest when talking about Israel. Farmers are warning the prolonged dry weather could lead to some potential food shortages in the UK this winter. The National Farmers Union's calling for practical measures to help, including making it easier to build on-farm reservoirs to store rainwater. Farmer Andrew Ward says the lack of rain's having an impact.
4: I would say as an average, we're going to be probably 2.5 tonne a hectare down on our average, which is a tonne an acre. So, you know, that's just one farm. That is just huge. When you look at that all over the country, we are going to be short of wheat. There's no doubt about it.
2: And after her tour wraps up in London next month, Ariana Grande is taking a step back from public life. She's also pulled out of a stage production. That's the latest. I'm Faye De Silva.
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6: Day's highs for you today at 32 degrees Celsius. Rather cloudy night tonight with a possibility of some showers. Overnight lows 16 degrees Celsius. And into Tuesday, starting the day dry and bright, but cloud building up through the morning with some showers breaking out into the afternoon. Top temperature for you Tuesday, 27 degrees Celsius.
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3: Hello there, it's Richard Smith here with another A to Z of Pop Trivia Challenge for you. And I'm looking for the answer to the following question. Complete the following American group title. The Red Hot Chili. 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The Red Hot Chili.

0: Okay, your time's up. Did you get it? Well, the answer, of course, is the Red Hot Chili Peppers. Well, that's all for now, but please do join me again soon here on your favourite station for more from the A to Z of Pop, and I'll see you later. Ta-ra!
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1: From the Stony Centre at 1, Gianni Infantino reportedly wants the Trump administration to help keep him on as FIFA president. He's apparently scheduled private talks with US Secretary of State Marco Rubio. The English Football Association's following Wales in officially withdrawing support after Infantino's botched attempts to sell off stakes in the World Cup. Former FA Chief Executive Mark Palios says the worrying direction taken by football's global governing body was evident at this summer's tournament.
2: FIFA acknowledged that you could have a secondary market in tickets. Well, that's a gift to the touts. Then you have things like the spectacle itself with the hydration breaks, some of which were not necessary. So you're already seeing fans being turned into customers.
1: A 9-year-old girl's died after being found seriously injured at an industrial estate in Arbroath just after midnight. A man's been arrested. A man's been jailed for 2 years and 4 months for keeping his dead mum inside a freezer for almost 3 years to keep claiming her benefits. 60-year-old Christopher Phillips admitted fraud and preventing the lawful burial of Sylvia Phillips, who died in 2023 in Porthcawl. There are warnings of potential food shortages with a prolonged period of dry weather impacting farmers. The National Farmers Union's warning of immense pressure on the dairy sector. NFU President Tom Bradshaw's calling for the government to support the needed infrastructure.
3: We need to build those reservoirs on farm. We need changes to the water abstraction system so that we can have more flexibility to fill those reservoirs whenever we've got surplus water. And then we can utilise those reservoirs to produce the crops and to try to build the resilience of our food systems.
1: Reform UK's Nigel Farage says a plan to use the Royal Navy to intercept small boats in the Channel complies with international law. He says if his party makes it into government, migrants will be sent back to France. And Ariana Grande's teams blamed endless scrutiny for her planned break from public life. The singer will wrap up her current tour in London first. That's the latest. I'm Faye De Silva.
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5: Day's highs for you today at 32 degrees Celsius, rather cloudy night tonight with a possibility of some showers. Overnight lows 16 degrees Celsius, and into Tuesday starting the day dry and bright, but cloud building up through the morning with some showers breaking out into the afternoon. Top temperature for you Tuesday, 27 degrees Celsius.
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7: For a month every summer, the sarcoma community does what it can to raise awareness of this relatively rare group of conditions, from lighting up buildings and homes in yellow to sharing patient stories via social media to show that while a diagnosis can change a life, it does not define it. Data shows that nearly 90% of the public either don't know what sarcoma is or only have a vague idea. Even more concerning, recent data shows that 16.8% of people incorrectly believe it's simply a benign lump. Bradley Price is from the charity Sarcoma UK.
8: Sarcomas are a group of complex cancers that affect the bone and soft tissue in the body. They're not like traditional cancers in that they're not in an organ specifically. They can be anywhere on the body, inside or out, and tend to find themselves in the muscles, bone, tendons, blood vessels, and fatty tissues.
7: Bradley, as I said in my introduction, these cancers are rare, but recent research has revealed they're more common than previously thought, with 15 new cases diagnosed across the UK each day. One of the challenges has been to get people diagnosed earlier. Compared with countries such as Sweden, the Netherlands, France, and parts of Germany, the UK has historically experienced longer delays before diagnosis, prompting calls for greater awareness amongst GPs and the public at large to speed up the process. What are the telltale signs?
8: The symptoms can be vague, given that it can be anywhere on the body, inside or out, but the most common symptoms are a lump, which are bigger than 5 centimetres or are growing. They may or may not be painful, or bone pain.
7: How might that bone pain manifest itself?
8: What a lot of patients have said is that the pain persists after they stop doing whatever activity it is they're doing, particularly when you're laying in bed at night. If you find that your bone pain is persisting, then you really should be thinking about going to see your GP.
7: Are there certain age groups that are more likely to develop a form of sarcoma?
8: For bone sarcomas, which are 1 in 9 sarcomas, particularly Ewing's and osteosarcoma, it's more common in children and young adults, and there is a slight swaying towards it being young boys that get it rather than girls. There will be some gender-specific cancers, like gynecological sarcomas of the uterus. Apart from that, it's like most cancers, the older you get, the more likely you are to get a sarcoma.
7: Are there any particular risk factors?
8: We don't really know enough about sarcoma and how it develops to be able to have any specific risk factors. What we know for certain is that the earlier you're diagnosed, the better the chance that you can have curative treatment, and early diagnosis really is key.
7: The good news is, over the past 2 decades, the NHS has made significant improvements to sarcoma care, which has narrowed the gap considerably with comparable countries. What does the treatment landscape look like once you've received a diagnosis?
8: There are a group of specialist sarcoma centres dotted around the UK, and for every single patient should be treated or have their care coordinated through one of these specialist sarcoma centres with the very best surgeons, doctors, pathologists, radiologists up to date with the latest research and ideas for sarcoma, and gives them the best possible chance of having curative treatment or living for as long as possible.
7: My grateful thanks to Bradley Price. 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
1: Hello, this is John Jackson. 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
2: Hello there, it's Richard Smith here with another A to Z of Pop Trivia Challenge for you. And I'm looking for the answer to the following question. What F group had their story turned into the musical The Jersey Boys? What F group had their story turned into the musical The Jersey Boys? Okay, your time's up. Did you get it? Well, the answer is the Four Seasons. Well, that's all for now, but please do join me again soon here on your favourite station for more from the A to Z of Pop. And I'll see you later. Take care. Ta-ra!
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1: From the Sky News Centre at 2, Gianni Infantino's reportedly scheduled private talks with the US Secretary of State this afternoon. It's understood the FIFA president wants the Trump administration to keep him in office. The English FA is to follow Wales in officially withdrawing support following his now scrapped attempts to sell off stakes in the World Cup. A convicted fraudster who raided £300,000 from a pensioner's life savings has been sentenced to an extra 2 months in jail. 63-year-old Pamela Gwinnett was originally sentenced to 6 years in her absence after fleeing to Tenerife. Her victim, Joan Green's step-grandson David Bolton, spoke outside court.
2: 4 years ago, we started this initial investigation, raising complaints to the social services, Lancashire Police. Nothing was being done. We're so grateful towards all Bolton Police for raising this case and highlighting the abuse that goes on, and these people need to be stopped.
1: A man's been arrested after a 9-year-old girl was found injured at an industrial estate in Angus. Police in Arbroath were called just after midnight. Reform UK says it will send the Royal Navy to intercept small migrant boats in the Channel if it gets into power. Labour's accusing the party of creating distractions. Ariana Grande is taking a step back from public life when her tour ends in London next month. It means she won't appear in a stage production next year. The singer's representatives say it follows what they call endless public scrutiny. In 2023, Ariana took to social media to address fans' concerns about her health.
3: I think we should be gentler and less comfortable commenting on people's bodies, no matter what. If you think you're saying something good or well-intentioned, whatever it is, healthy, unhealthy, big, small, this, that, we should really work towards not doing that as much.
1: And we're being told food shortages this winter could be caused by a lack of sustained rainfall. The National Farmers Union spoken of early wheat harvests, leading to what it calls a challenging season. That's the latest. I'm Cam Hall.
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5: These highs for you today at 32 degrees Celsius. Rather cloudy night tonight with a possibility of some showers. Overnight lows 16 degrees Celsius. And into Tuesday, starting the day dry and bright, but cloud building up through the morning with some showers breaking out into the afternoon. Top temperature for you Tuesday, 27 degrees Celsius.
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8: Hello and welcome to the Chart Show. I'm Ray Oxley, and today we're looking at the top 20 from the weekend in the 28th of February, 1976. And at number 20, up 14 places, it's Billy Ocean and Love Really Hurts Without You.

0: The Stylistics on a funky weekend at 18, and in their seventh week on the charts, it's an 8-place drop for R&J Stone, and We Do It.
1: Just

It's the Chart Show with Ray Oxley, looking at the top 20 from the 28th of February 1976. And it's a drop of four places at 16 for War.

Who'd have thought there'd be a stage show and a film decades later? That's Mamma Mia from ABBA at 13, and also dropping from 6 to 12, it's Donna Summer.

It's the week ending the 28th of February 1976 on the Chart Show with Ray Oxley. And peaking at 11, it's Slade. Let's call it quits.

the top 10 for the 28th of February 1976 on the chart show with Ray Oxley. And at number 9, it's Air Guitar Time with Status Quo.

Yvonne Fair and It Should Have Been Me featured in the Vicar of Dibley at 6, and it's down 3 places for Slick and Forever and Ever at 5.

0: New Romantic Slick on their way down, while the song that launched hundreds of CBers rose three places to number four.
1: Breaker 19, this here's a rubber duck. You got a copy on me, Big Ben, come on. Yeah, 10-4, Big Ben, for sure, for sure. By golly, it's clean, clear to Flagtown, come on. Yeah, it's a big 10-4 there, Big Ben. Yeah, we definitely got the front door, good buddy. Mercy sakes alive, looks like we've got us a convoy.
2: It was the dark of the moon on the 6th of June in a Kenworth pulling logs. Cab over Pete with a reefer on and a Jimmy hauling hogs. We is heading for Bear on I-10 about a mile out of Shaky Town. I says, Pigpen, this here's a rubber duck, and I'm about to put the

0: for about 5 miles or so. 10, roger. Them folks is getting intense up here.
1: By the time we got into Tulsa Town, we had 85 trucks in all. But they's a roadblock up on the cloverleaf, and them bears is wall to wall. Yeah, them smokies as thick as bugs on a bumper. They even had a bear in the air. I says, calling all trucks, this here is the duck. We about to

0: Purgatory, Big Ben. You're still too close. Yeah, them hogs are starting to close up my sinuses. Mercy sakes, you better back off another 10.
1: Well, we rolled up Interstate 44 like a rocket sled on rails. We tore up all of our swindle sheets and left them setting on the scales. By the time we hit that shy town, them bears was getting smart. They'd brought up some reinforcements from the Illinois National Guard. There's armored cars and tanks and jeeps and rigs of every size. Yeah, them chicken coops was full of bears and choppers filled the skies. Well, we shot the line, we went for broke with 1,000 screaming trucks and 11 long-haired friends of Jesus in a chartreuse microbus.
0: Rubber duck to Sodbuster. Come on there, yeah. 10-4, Sodbuster. Listen, you want to put that microbus in behind that suicide jockey? Yeah, he's hauling dynamite and he needs all the help he can get.
1: Well, we laid a strip for the Jersey Shore, prepared to cross the line.
2: C.W. McCall and convoy at 4, and up one place at 3. The highest it would reach was Manuel and Rodrigo's guitar concerto.

Rodrigo's Guitar Concerto from Manuel and his Music of the Mountains, better known as Jeff Love, of course. That's at number 3, and it's Tina Charles at number 2 with I Love to Love.

There's Tina Charles at number 2. Next week she'd be number 1. This has been The Chart Show with Ray Oxley from the weekend in the 28th of February, 1976. Join me again when we'll relive the musical memories from another year. I'll leave you with the number 1 for the second week from the Four Seasons with December 63.

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1: From the Sky News Centre at 3, it's been confirmed England and Wales have recorded their driest July on record. Met Office figures also show southern England has seen its driest month ever recorded, with data stretching back to 1836. Most of England's currently in the grip of heat health alerts, with temperatures again in the 30s. Gianni Infantino reportedly wants the Trump administration to help keep him on as FIFA president. He's apparently scheduled private talks with US Secretary of State Marco Rubio following his botched attempt to sell stakes in the World Cup to private investors. The Independent's football writer Miguel Delaney says the backlash is growing.
2: A massive cascade of pressure, because we're going to see, I think, a lot of withdrawals. Finland and Wales have already led the way in that. They've done so by this morning. England are expected to follow. I think we'll see pretty much all of the European nations do the same, as well as a lot of Central American nations.
1: Police say a man arrested in connection with the death of a 9-year-old girl in Angus was known to her. She was found seriously injured on an industrial estate in Arbroath just after midnight. Detectives say she was on a camping holiday with her family. A man from South Wales has been jailed for keeping his mum's body in a freezer for almost 3 years so he could claim her benefits. Christopher Phillips, who's 60, admitted fraud and preventing the lawful burial of his mum Sylvia, who died in 2023. When police searched their home in Porthcawl, they discovered the 89-year-old's remains.
3: The circumstances are that we've come to the address that you were in earlier on, and we've gone into the back room and found a lady in the freezer. Okay.
1: Reform's deputy leader Richard Tice is being investigated by parliamentary authorities. He says it relates to not declaring an interest when talking about Israel in a Westminster Hall debate. And journalist Rod Liddell has died after a short illness. He was 66. His three children say they're saddened and shocked. That's the latest. I'm Cam Hall.
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5: Day's highs for you today at 32 degrees Celsius, rather cloudy night tonight with a possibility of some showers. Overnight lows 16 degrees Celsius, and into Tuesday starting the day dry and bright, but cloud building up through the morning with some showers breaking out into the afternoon. Top temperature for you Tuesday, 27 degrees Celsius.
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got number two in the UK in 1979. That's Up the Junction, and that is Squeeze. So, Amen Corner was our previous band. A corner, that being a junction, of course. Our last one in the shred, then. You'll get this one as well, I reckon. We've done our tenuous ones, really, for this edition of the Red Thread. We like to do some tenuous, some silly, some sensible. Yards and the Plastic Population from the 80s on the Red Threads.

0: The Only Way Is Up was first only fatty in 1980 by Otis Clay, a cover in 1988 by Yaz and the Plastic Population. 5 weeks, UK number one in 1988.
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0: So from Squeeze and Up the Junction to The Only Way Is Up. A nice sensible link to finish then. Well done if you worked out some of the links or just enjoyed the music. Many thanks for joining us on The Red Thread, and I'll see you soon.

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Can you work out how? Every song connects to the next on the Red Thread.

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7: Welcome along then to another edition of The Red Thread, this hour from the 90s up to the present day, and every song connects. Starting in the 90s, Pulp and Common People, ending up in the noughties, and Girls Aloud, Sound of the Underground. Can you work out the links? Have a try. Some are sensible, often they're not.

Welcome along then to The Red Thread. I'm Tim Cooper. That was Pulp and Common People from 1995. Got number two in the UK from their album Different Class. So we got Taylor Swift on the way this hour. We got Busted coming soon as well. So that was Common People. Where can we go then?

0: So from common people on the basis that common is popular. There you go, from 2004. Australian singer there with that was part of the duo Savage Garden. Who was it though? Because slightly tenuously, that's going to help you to our next song.
1: One, two, three.

0: forsaken me.
1: From 2004, that is Katie Tunstall and the Black Horse and the Cherry Tree. What was the link then from Popular? Well, that was Darren Hayes, and horses eat hay, don't they? I like that link, I've got to say, I do like it.
2: Oh, I thought you'd like it.
1: Absolutely. Where can we go next then on the journey that is the Red Thread? Welcome along. Every song joins up to the next then. So, a black horse, eh?

Cher Lloyd came out of the X Factor in 2010, the song though from 2011, with the American singer in there as well, Mike Posner. So that was With Your Love. So we had the Black Horse and the Cherry Tree before that, didn't we? Black Horse, that's the symbol of Lloyd Bank. Other banks are available, of course. So that was a slightly tenuous link there then to that song. And where are we going to go next? Well, we've got a Cuba Classic tenuous song coming soon, so we'll do a simpler one in the meantime, eh? I'm sure you know who this is. It is the Red Threads.

0: Jesse James is a Wild West bandit, of course. The song from 1990 got number 11 in the UK in February of that year, just like Jesse James. So from Cher Lloyd to Cher, or Cher, whichever you prefer. It is The Red Thread, Every Song Connects, Tenuous Time, coming soon. Next, though, a simple link to, in my opinion, one of the best songs ever made. That's on the way next.
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0: Joshua Caddison from 1995 finally became a hit in the UK and his third release in that year, getting to number 15. Jesse from Jesse James and Cher, of course, being our previous song. It is Tenuous Time then, somehow from Joshua Caddison and Jesse to Busted, and yet 3,000, not 2,000, 3,000. Can you work it out? It's kids film related. Can you work it out? Here goes.
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0: Gareth Busted from 2003 then, and year 3000. Got to number two in the UK. In 2023, they released a version with the Jonas Brothers in there as well. Year 3000 2.0. So what was that link then? From Joshua Caddison and Jesse. Well, I said kids TV film related, didn't I? The film in question was the Toy Story movies, and a character in those films was Jesse. That was one of the characters in Toy Story. And in there as well, of course, is Buzz Lightyear to year 3000. Oh, yes, our Cooper Classic Tenuous Link. Now, in six songs, we're going to be Girls Aloud, Sounds of the Undergrounds. From year 3000, then.
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0: debut single for Dana Dawson, US singer, in 1995. Three Is Family, from Busted, year 3000, to Three Is Family. Every song connects around here. So next, then, we got...
1: Likely Silly.
0: A testimony to how my mind works, really. Dana Dawson. See if you can work this link out, then. So, game show related to this one.

0: and I'll write your name.
1: From 2014, from the album 1989, Taylor Swift and Blank Space. So Three is Family, Dana Dawson was our previous song. So Les Dawson might come to mind. After Terry Wogan, he did this, didn't he?

0: indeed, blankety blank to a blank space. It is the red thread where every song connects. That's how my mind works, you see. Indeed. Where are we going to go next then on our musical journey? We're heading, by the way, in a few songs to Girls Aloud and Sounds of the Underground. So from blank space.
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2: From the Sky News Centre at 4, England and Wales have both experienced their driest July in records dating back to 1836. That's according to provisional figures from the Met Office. Much of England's under heat health alerts today. Temperatures in the southeast could top 35 degrees. Health Secretary Yvette Cooper says the NHS needs to prepare for summer pressures.
3: We're looking right across the hospital estate, making sure as part of the new building, as part of the refurbishments, that we're also looking at needing to respond to these heat conditions. But it's also about making sure that we can respond to higher numbers of people arriving at A&E.
2: A US official says there are no plans for a call between the country's top diplomat and FIFA's under fire president. It's reported Gianni Infantino wants the Trump administration to shore up his position after he abandoned plans to sell off stakes in the World Cup. Detectives say they aren't looking for anyone else after arresting a man who was known to a nine-year-old girl who died in Angus. She was found at an industrial estate in Arbroath just after midnight. A man from South Wales has been jailed for 28 months for keeping his dead mother inside a freezer for nearly 2 years and claiming £78,000 of her benefits. Christopher Phillips, who's 60 and from Porthcawl, admitted preventing a lawful burial and fraud. His mum Sylvia died in March 2023. Judge Tracy Lloyd-Clark sentenced him.
4: Rather than notify the authorities and make arrangements for her lawful burial, you purchased a chest freezer on the 10th of March and concealed her body within it. You continued to collect her prescriptions and misled medical professionals about her whereabouts.
2: Reform UK's leader says its plan to intercept small boats crossing the Channel and return them to France or Belgium complies with international law. The party proposes ordering the Navy to help out if it wins power. And Arsenal are considering a second bid for Newcastle captain Bruno Guimaraes. Their opening offer was rejected. That's the latest. I'm Cam Hall.
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6: Days highs for you today at 32 degrees Celsius. Rather cloudy night tonight with a possibility of some showers. Overnight lows 16 degrees Celsius. And into Tuesday, starting the day dry and bright, but cloud building up through the morning with some showers breaking out into the afternoon. Top temperature for you Tuesday, 27 degrees Celsius.
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0: there, and a warm welcome to the A to Z of Pop with me, Richard Smith. This edition of the programme is brought to you in association with Specsavers Opticians. And during the next hour or so here on Hospital Radio, I'll be introducing you to some of the best songs from the biggest stars of popular music from the 1950s to today. If you've not heard it before, the idea of the programme is this. It's either artist names or song titles that begin with various letters of the alphabet. And on the programme today, we're going to be taking a special look at the letter B. So amongst the stars on parade for us to enjoy today will be the likes of Steps, Lulu, Fats Domino, Pat Benatar, Bob and Marcia, Pat Boone and Bananarama. And that's not easy to say with a mouthful of teeth like mine. But all you need to do for the next hour is to just settle back, relax, and stay tuned to us here on Hospital Radio for the A to Z of Pop. Kicking us off on the programme today in fine style, and number one from 1955, it's Tony Bennett.
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0: In back your luggles, ladies and gentlemen, boys and girls, grannies and grandmas, it's Richard Smith.
1: Oh, it certainly is. What a good way to start the programme. Stranger in Paradise, Tony Bennett, you see, begins with B from 1955, and just there from 1999, a number four hit from Steps and Better the Devil You Know, you see. So that's what we're looking at today here on the programme. It's your favourite station. This is the A to Z of Pop with me, Richard Smith. Nearly forgot me words then, never mind. Happens to the best of us. Back to disc jockeys training school for me, I think.

0: about it. But there's something about that tune and that sort of a tune that gets me all up for it. Is that the right word, up for it? Well, not quite sure. From 1968, though, that's Lulu and Boy, and before that, Supertramp. And they were having breakfast in America. All right for some, isn't it?
1: It's Richard Smith and the A to Z of Pop.
0: It certainly is here on Hospital Radio just for you. And this edition of the programme is brought to you in association with Specsavers Opticians. On the show today, as you've probably gathered so far, we're looking at artist names or song titles that begin with the letter B. So stay with us right here on your favourite bedside radio station for much more from the files of the A to Z of Pop. And continuing now with a fantastic tune from Alicia Dixon from 2009, Breathe Slow.
1: It's your bedside friend, Richard Smith, and the A to Z of Pop.
2: I'm

is fantastic, isn't it? Fats Domino from 1959 and Be My Guest. Oh, yes. Ah, dear. It's a good job it's not television, I can tell you that. Alicia Dixon before that and Breathe Slow here on the A to Z of Pop with me, Richard Smith. Now, there's no prizes up for grabs here. Who's this singing, though?

0: 2001, Michael Bublé and his version of Bill Bailey. Thank you. And before that, as I said, it was the Beatles from 1964 and Ain't She Sweet. It's true to say. Well, if you've just tuned in, hello there. You're listening to Hospital Radio, a friend by your bedside, and me, Richard Smith, with the A to Z of Pop. It's a look at the songs and the stars from the 1950s to the present day. And don't forget, if you'd like to find out more about the programmes I do here on your favourite station, then you can always log on to the A to Z of Pop. That's all one word, the A to Z of Pop.co.uk, and let me know what you think. So today we're looking at the letter B, and coming up in the second half of the programme, this.
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1: That sounds all right to me, and I hope you can stay with us right here on Hospital Radio for the next 30 minutes or so for much more from the files of the A to Z of Pop. And continuing now from 1985 with Pat Benatar.

Go on then, how many people out there were Bob, Bob, Bob? Go on, how many were doing it? Yeah. There's another chance in a moment or two. It's your Waddy Waddy. It's the Beach Boys, though, from 1966, and a number three hit, Barbara Ann. You see, it qualifies on both counts, doesn't it? Beach Boys, Barbara Ann. Shadows of the Night before that, Pat Benatar. Very nice it was as well. Taken from the film Aladdin, this will be Regina Bell and Peebo Bryson from 1993, and A Whole New World.

to you from 1970, Young, Gifted and Black. Before that, A Whole New World, Regina Bell and Peebo Bryson. I nearly said Young, Gifted and Broke. That'd be me, wouldn't it? In my youth, maybe. You're in tune with us here on Hospital Radio. It's the A to Z of Pomp with me, Richard Smith, and this edition of the programme is brought to you in association with Specsavers Opticians. On the show today, we're looking at artist names or song titles that begin with the letter B, hence Bob and Marcy, you see, and Peebo Bryson and Regina Bell. That's how it works. So stay with us right here on your favourite bedside radio station for much more from the files of the A to Z of Pomp. And as promised, time now to do whoop-a-doo, do-do-do, do-bam-ba-dam-ba-dam-dim-ba-dam-ba-dim-ba-dam. I'll let them do it better.

0: checking on the levels for you, dear listener. I've got the people next door looking at me through the glass. They're nodding their heads and it's saying it's all right. Quite sure about that. Tracy Island, Thunderbirds ago. It's Busted from 2004. Shawaddy Waddy Waddy Waddy Waddy before that, and Blue Moon, that was it. I think I need to lie down in a darkened room after all that with Pat Boone.
1: I'll be
0: now that came out all wrong.

As I write this letter, here's hoping you're thinking of me. My mind's made up. So long.

to say, they made some strange noises back in the 70s. David Bowie and Boys Keep Swinging. Before that, Pat Boone from 1956 and a number one for him, I'll Be Home. So there we are, that's about all I've got time for today. This edition of the programme was brought to you in association with Specsavers Opticians, and I hope that you've enjoyed the last hour here on your bedside friend, taking an A to Z look at the letter B. Now then, I'll be back with more from the A to Z of pop very, very soon right here on your favourite station. So many thanks for your company today, and until the next time, this is Richard Smith wishing you all a very, very speedy recovery, and I'll leave you with our final tune for today from 1987, a number three hit for Bananarama, and Love in the First Degree. I'll see you later. Take care of yourselves. Ta-ra!

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2: From the Sky News Centre at 5, it's been confirmed England and Wales have experienced their driest July and sunniest month on record. The Met Office also says the average temperature in Wales equaled the high set 20 years ago. There are warnings of potential food shortages with drought declared across the majority of both nations. Gavin Lane, who's president of the Country Land and Business Association, says we're unprepared for prolonged hot weather.
3: So we'd like to see much more investment in, say, things like reservoirs. We'd like to see much more investment in sort of managing flood risk, because we know that when the water comes, it's just going to pour straight off the land because it's so dry.
2: The English FA is to send a letter withdrawing support for Gianni Infantino's re-election as FIFA president following a similar move by Wales. He's under increasing pressure after his plan to sell a commercial stake in the World Cup was scrapped. Infantino has reportedly lobbied the Trump administration to help keep his job. Former FA executive director David Davis says they're too close.
4: To have had the president opposed or being difficult throughout this build-up to the last World Cup would have made life intolerable. Equally, you have to say it was overdone.
2: Police say a man arrested in connection with the death of a 9-year-old girl in Angus was known to her. She was found seriously injured on an industrial estate in Arbroath just after midnight. The French Interior Ministry says Reform UK's latest plans to stop small boat crossings in the Channel would violate international law. The party maintains getting the Navy to intercept vessels and return them to the continent is legal. A convicted fraudster who raided £300,000 from the life savings of a pensioner has been sentenced to an extra 2 months in jail. 63-year-old Pamela Gwinnett was originally sentenced to 6 years in her absence after fleeing to Tenerife. And comedian Jimmy Cricket has died at the age of 80. The Northern Irish stand-up had recently announced a break for health reasons. That's the latest. I'm Cam Hall.
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5: Ariana Grande is taking a step back from public life soon following what her team calls endless public scrutiny. The singer's representative says she's looking forward to ending her Eternal Sunshine tour on a high note, both healthily and happily. The Wicked star is pulled out of next year's London stage production of Sunday in the Park with George, but begins a 10-night residency at the O2 this month. The Barbie sequel has reportedly stalled over its star's salaries. The New York Times is reporting Warner Brothers Discovery has made half a dozen proposals to the creative team over the past 3 years, the most recent being among the largest offers the studio has made for a film. It says director Greta Gerwig has an idea for the sequel but won't share the concept until deals are complete. Zoe Saldana says having the Lioness Show creator Taylor Sheridan on set as an actor allowed the cast to bring their A game.
6: Well, he's not warm and cuddly, I'll tell you that. He can be very intimidating, but that only raises the bar for the rest of us. He brings his A game, you know, clearly as a writer, as a creative, but also as an actor.
5: The Oscar-winning actress says the role of Jo helped her accomplish a goal of hers to deal with dialogue-heavy characters. Season 3 of Lioness is out now on Paramount+. And James Vanderbeek's widow says she's eternally grateful for the time they shared together. The Dawson's Creek star died in February after being diagnosed with bowel cancer in 2023. Sharing memories of her late husband on Instagram on what would have been their 16th wedding anniversary, Kimberly has told fans she feels his spirit with her and their 6 children.
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8: Day's highs for you today at 32 degrees Celsius. Rather cloudy night tonight with a possibility of some showers. Overnight lows 16 degrees Celsius. And into Tuesday, starting the day dry and bright, but cloud building up through the morning with some showers breaking out into the afternoon. Top temperature for you Tuesday, 27 degrees Celsius.
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2: Hello there, it's Richard Smith here with another A to Z of Pop Trivia Challenge for you. And I'm looking for the answer to the following question. What sea legend was born Harry Lillis in 1903 and went on to become the King of the Crooners? What sea legend was born Harry Lillis in 1903 and went on to become King of the Crooners? Okay, your time's up. Did you get it? Well, the answer, of course, is Bing Crosby.
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1: From the Sky News Centre at 6, the English FA is joining the association in Wales in withdrawing its backing for Gianni Infantino's re-election as FIFA president. He's reportedly lobbied the Trump administration for help keeping his job despite a growing backlash against his botched plans to sell stakes in the World Cup to private investors. England and Wales have had their driest ever July, according to provisional Met Office figures in records dating back to 1836. Most of England's currently in the grip of heat health alerts as temperatures rise above 30 degrees again. National Farmers Union President Tom Bradshaw is calling for the government to support the infrastructure he says is needed.
2: We need to build those reservoirs on farm. We need changes to the water abstraction system so that we can have more flexibility to fill those reservoirs whenever we've got surplus water. And then we can utilise those reservoirs to produce the crops and to try to build the resilience of our food systems.
1: Reform UK insists its plans to send the Royal Navy to stop small boat crossings in the English Channel illegal. The French government claims it would violate maritime and international law. There are huge delays on the M4, where a lorry full of hay caught fire. The motorway's closed westbound near Swindon. Ariana Grande is taking a step back from public life soon, following what her team calls endless public scrutiny. She's wrapping things up after a 10-night residency at London's O2 next month. The singer's also pulled out of a London stage production of Sunday in the Park with George. Our entertainment correspondent Katie Spencer has more.
3: Empire Street Productions were due to put on the West End performance with her next year alongside her Wicked co-star Jonathan Bailey. They have spoken about the fact that it can't have been an easy decision for her to make this. The production will still be going ahead, but they say they have complete understanding how she's come to this decision.
1: And Chelsea have confirmed the signing of England midfielder Jordan Henderson. The 36-year-old agreed a 2-year contract at Stamford Bridge after leaving Brentford last week. That's the latest. I'm Cam Hall.
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5: A US government spokesman's denied reports that FIFA president Gianni Infantino will meet US Secretary of State Marco Rubio in a bid to keep his job. The Swedish Football Association has followed Wales in confirming they will not support Infantino in the upcoming re-election. It follows the loss of confidence in his leadership after his failed attempt to sell off stakes in the World Cup. The English FA is also expected to withdraw its support for Infantino, who was reportedly lobbying the Trump administration to help him keep in power. Newcastle have rejected an opening bid from Arsenal for their captain Bruno Guimaraes. The clubs are now in direct talks over a deal for the midfielder, who has 2 years remaining on his current contract at St James's Park. Former Arsenal player and current Luton boss Jack Wilshere tells Sky Sports News it would be an impressive signing.
6: Bruno's a player that, you know, I really enjoy watching. I think with Mikel's coaching and how he'll try and shape the way he plays, plus his quality that he already has, I think, yes, it would be a top signing if they manage to get it done.
5: Maurizio Pochettino has signed a new contract to continue in charge of the USA until the next World Cup. The hosts reach the last 16 at this summer's tournament. Celtic begin their Scottish Premiership title defence against Dundee at Parkhead tonight. The champions were pushed to the brink by Hearts last season, but returning manager Martin O'Neill helped them get over the line on the final day.
7: Yeah, looking forward to it. Yeah, just about looking forward to it. Same buzz, same excitement, same fears, same everything. Exactly. The whole lot.
5: Meanwhile, it's been confirmed Celtic will play against Austrian champions LASK in the Champions League playoff round. And Tour de France winner Tadej Pogacar will compete in this month's La Vuelta, the only Grand Tour cycling event he hasn't won. The Slovenian's been champion 5 times in France, including last month, and 2 years ago in the Giro d'Italia.
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9: Day's highs for you today at 32 degrees Celsius. Rather cloudy night tonight with a possibility of some showers. Overnight lows 16 degrees Celsius. And into Tuesday, starting the day dry and bright, but cloud building up through the morning with some showers breaking out into the afternoon. Top temperature for you Tuesday, 27 degrees Celsius.
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2: 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Matthew Wilder wanted you to break my what in 1984? 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Did you get it? Well, the answer was break my stride.

0: You remember it now, don't you? 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Ta-ra!
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1: From the Sky News Centre at 7, Gianni Infantino is coming under increasing pressure to leave his position as FIFA president. The English Football Association's following Wales in officially withdrawing support after his botched attempts to sell off stakes in the World Cup. The FA had previously endorsed Infantino getting another term, but former chief executive Mark Palios said they had to work with caution.
2: They had to be very careful as to what they were going to do, and they weren't isolated. And with all the other teams in UEFA stepping forward and saying they were going to boycott the World Cup, I think that gave them the opportunity to stand up and be counted.
1: England and Wales have experienced their driest July on record. According to Met Office figures, 19 counties across England had effectively no rainfall across the month. The French government says Reform UK's plans to deploy the Royal Navy to turn back migrant boats would break maritime and international law. The party insists its idea for the largest military operation in the English Channel since World War II is legal. But former British naval commander Tom Sharp is far from convinced.
3: It's shallow, it's got some good bits, but they're really kind of overwhelmed by the huge holes in the way it's written, the lack of thought on France, the lack of thought on legals. It really kind of is a wafer-thin plan.
1: Donald Trump claims the US and Iran have reached a deal on the Strait of Hormuz after calling off more planned strikes. Iran's denied holding talks with the Americans, comments the US president has called duplicitous. A convicted fraudster who raided £300,000 from the life savings of a pensioner before going on the run has been sentenced to an extra 2 months in jail. Pamela Gwinnett was previously handed a 6-year sentence in her absence after fleeing to Tenerife. And British tennis number one Emma Raducanu will miss the US Open due to injury. She suffered a stress fracture in her leg in June, which forced her to pull out of Wimbledon the day before the championship started. That's the latest. I'm Cam Hall.
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5: Day's highs for you today at 32 degrees Celsius. Rather cloudy night tonight with a possibility of some showers. Overnight lows 16 degrees Celsius. And into Tuesday, starting the day dry and bright, but cloud building up through the morning with some showers breaking out into the afternoon. Top temperature for you Tuesday, 27 degrees Celsius.
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7: Hello there and welcome once again to my favourite song. It's the show where we've asked some well-known faces from the entertainment world to tell us what their favourite song is, so we can play it just for you. It really is an eclectic mix of songs and memories that we have for you during the next hour, so please do stay with us and see if their favourite song is your favourite song.
8: Hello everyone, this is Julie Esmond-Alsh. You might know me better as Hayley from Coronation Street and other bits and bobs on the telly, and I'm here to tell you about my favourite song. I have several actually, but the one I've chosen today is I Get the Sweetest Feeling by Jackie Wilson. We have a CD that we play in our old camper van as we approach our favourite place in the world, a little hotel on the west coast of Wales, and we go there every summer, and just as we're approaching and turn the corner and see the sea, we play this CD and this song always plays and we love it, and as a family we sing it together, and I hope that it brightens your day too. Look after yourselves in these really, really difficult times. It must be a horrible time to be in hospital, but I know that you've been well looked after by the incredible staff. Get well soon, take care, stay safe, and lots of love.

This is me, Sean Wallace, from ITV's The Chase. And it's an honour and privilege to be part in Hospital Radio's My Favourite Song. And my favourite song is a song called Babylon Sisters by Steely Dan. I've always loved Steely Dan ever since I was a kid, when they had songs like PEG and Haitian Divorce. But Babylon Sisters is always a song which has stood out for me. And it has special memories for me because when I lost the Eggheads Grand Final in 2008, and I was sitting in my car despondent, and I talk about it in my autobiography, Chasing the Dream. That was the song I was listening to alongside Steely Dan's greatest hits. So Babylon Sisters is my favourite song, and I'd just like to wish everybody up and down who listen to Hospital Radio to get well soon. Lots of love, best wishes, from Sean Wallace, the Dark Destroyer.

Hello, my name's Janet Ellis. The song I'd like to choose for you is called California Stars, and this is the version by Wilco. It's a really happy, peaceful song, and it always reminds me of John and I in the kitchen clearing up after we've had people round for lunch. A really lovely memory, and we'd always sing along. Well, that's not true. I'd always sing along and do the harmonies. I hope you enjoy it too. And wherever you are, I hope you have nice people to look after you. And I hope that this song takes you to a really lovely place that you remember and can't wait to get back to. Take care.

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1: Hello, I'm Giles Brandreth, and I'm sitting at home just writing the last paragraph of a new book called Odd Boy Out. It's a kind of autobiography, really a childhood memoir. Anyway, I was just rereading a bit of it about being in hospital myself when I was quite small and had my tonsils out. And I had my teddy bear with me. Anyway, it made me think of people in hospital, which is why I am here. And I want to have my favourite song played to you. It's called Simon Smith and His Amazing Dancing Bear. And there's some lovely versions. The Alan Price version is fantastic. But the one, I think my favourite, is the one sung by Fozzie Bear and Kermit from the Muppets. I have the original Fozzie Bear living with my teddy bear collection up at Newby Hall in Yorkshire. Anyway, that's by the by. I'm thinking of you in your hospital bed or sitting by the bed or wandering about thinking I've been in here for too long, when am I getting out? And sending you my very best wishes to you and indeed all to the staff that I hope are looking after you well. I hope you find this music cheerful. And if you get round to reading Odd Boy Out, when it comes out and you get to the bits about me in hospital, you can then think of me and in your head hum a nice song for me. Anyway, this is me, Giles Brandreth, saying enjoy Simon Smith and His Amazing Dancing Bear. All the best. Oh, and get well soon.
2: It's no use, Kermit.
3: What?
2: Muppy says if you won't change the title of the show, he's not going on. He's locked himself in his dressing room and he's not coming out.
3: Yeah, but the Simon Smith number's on next.
2: I know.
3: What are we going to do?
4: Kermit, how come I'm not doing an act this week?
3: Congratulations, Fozzie. You're doing an act this week.
4: Sometimes I can be very persuasive.
2: Ladies and gentlemen, Simon Smith and His Amazing Dancing Bear.

Hello, it's Larry Lamb here. My favourite record, my favourite song is Fats Waller singing Ain't Misbehaving. I remember singing along with it when I was a little boy, and it still makes me happy now. So anyway, I hope all of you are in hospital and getting better will be entertained by it just the way I still am today. Have a lovely day.

Hi there, it's me, Rusty Lee here. I'm sat out in the garden thinking about you being in hospital and wishing you all the very best. I know it's not nice to be in hospital, but I hope that they're looking after you, the doctors and the nurses. And a song that cheers me up when I'm feeling a bit down, all that, is the wonderful song by Bob Marley, Three Little Birds. I love to sing it as well. And the first part of it is, don't worry about a thing, because every little thing's going to be all right. So don't worry about a thing, because every little thing is going to be all right. I wish you all the very best. Take care of your darling selves. Lots of love to you, Rusty.

is the sound of your mates alive. He's getting to more gigs this year, and the next is the sound of saying, I got you, mate. Is the sound of mates enjoying even more of this. Is the sound of mates getting home instead of here. Click your seatbelt, because you're twice as likely to be killed or seriously injured if you don't.

0: Welcome back to My Favourite Song. It's the show where we've asked a whole bunch of celebs to tell us about their favourite song so they can share it with you. Coming up, more hits and memories as we enjoy My Favourite Song. And to get us away on this half of the show, naturalist and TV presenter Chris Packham shares his favourite song. Chris.
1: My favourite song. Well, I'm in the garden at the moment, so my favourite song would probably be produced by a bird. And of all the birds I like to listen to most in this environment, the song thrush takes the crown. It's got a really beautifully crystal clear, sharp, fluty song, often with gaps between the notes which generate anticipation. It stops singing and then you wait and you're waiting and then eventually it starts singing again, and that sort of reinforces the joy, really. Some people call them urban nightingales, song thrushes, and I think that their song holds a torch to the nightingale, and so much more accessible now, because very sadly the nightingale, famed though it is for its incredibly rich and diverse song, is now sadly a rare bird in the UK. But in terms of human songs, well, look, I'm an old punk rocker. It's going to be something loud and raucous from the late 70s or the 80s. I was a massive fan of the Ramones, the Clash, and then, of course, later, the Jesus and Mary Chain, who I say provided the soundtrack to my life. But if I was in hospital, I probably wouldn't be listening to The Clash, The Ramones and The Jesus and Mary Chain. I'd probably want to hear something a little different. So what I'm going to go for is one of my favourite all-time songs, written by Bob Dylan. I like Bob Dylan because he's a brilliant poet and songwriter. I mean, some of his early work is simply astonishing. A Hard Rain's Going to Fall, you know, fantastic stuff. But I'm not going to go for that. I'm going to go for Mr. Tambourine Man. And the reason I choose that one is that there's a fabulous clip of Bob Dylan performing this at the Newport Folk Festival in 1964 on YouTube. The audience looks so disinterested in this slightly geeky young man with his extraordinary lyrics, and yet he stands there so confidently and he's singing what I think is one of the greatest songs written in the last century. There's no doubt about that. So here you go, Mr. Tambourine Man by Bob Dylan. I hope you are feeling well, and if you're not feeling well, I hope you are soon and that you recover soon. Perhaps Bob can help that on its way.

Hi there, Johnny Walker here, and great to be with you on your hospital radio station. And I hope your day is going reasonably well, and the food you've had is not too bad. I always remember being in hospital. I said for breakfast they'd come round with, cereal and soggy toast. Any chance of an egg? No, this is the NHS, was the answer I got. Anyway, I've been asked to pick my favourite record. And when I was 15 years old in Birmingham, in my school holidays, I went to a factory and worked there to earn money so I could buy myself a tape recorder so I could record all the hits off Pick of the Pops on Sunday afternoon. And I used to go at the lunchtime just down the road from this factory into this cafe that had the most enormous jukebox. And for older people listening, I paid 1 and 9 pence for double egg and chips and a slice of bread. And then I'd, if I got enough money, I'd stick 6 pence or a tanner in the jukebox and I'd play this song, The Shirelles, Will You Love Me Tomorrow? Johnny Walker saying all the best and get well soon. And I hope you can get home to the ones you love as soon as you can. Take very good care. Bye-bye now.

Hello everyone, it's Shobhna Gulati here. One of my favourite songs reminds me of my mum and the way her eyes used to light up as she sang the chorus back to me with gusto. It is All I Have to Do is Dream by the Everly Brothers.

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1: Hello, everybody. My name is Joe Dettie and I play Tim Metcalf in Coronation Street. I have been asked to pick a favourite song, which is kind of difficult because, as you know, there are so many different musical genres. Having a favourite is pretty difficult. But one song that I play a lot that springs to mind, in fact, I listened to it tonight when I came in from work because it just chilled me out. I absolutely love jazz and I love Chet Baker. So here he is with My Funny Valentine. I hope you enjoy it. I hope you feel better soon and lots of love from the North.

Hi, this is Carol Smiley. Being asked to pick my favourite song is no easy task because I have a lot. However, one sticks out way above the others, and purely because it makes me smile every time I hear it and often makes me dance. Not an image you necessarily want in your head. So it also ties in very much with my name. So I hope you love it as much as I do. This is Pharrell Williams and Happy.

0: Well, that's just about all we have time for now. I hope you've enjoyed our celebrities telling us about their favourite song, and I wonder whether we've played a favourite song of yours in the last hour. Matthew Rolland from Hospital Radio Reading was responsible for getting all of our celebrities involved in today's show, so thanks to him for all his hard work in making that happen. I'm Richard Smith saying thank you so much for listening to this edition of My Favourite Song, and we look forward to your company again very soon. And as we just have time left for one more, who's our final guest on the show today?
1: Hi Hospital Radio, I'm Arlene Phillips, and my favourite song is Uptown Funk, because every time I hear it, I'm up on my feet dancing, no matter what my mood. And I just want to say, get well soon everybody, and here is, because you're in hospital, a 10, because I want you all to try to get up dancing, even if it's just your shoulders or you're clapping your hands. Lots of love. Bye.

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1: From the Sky News Centre at 8, Donald Trump's issued a warning to Iran, saying it's their last chance to sign what he's calling a good document. The US president says talks between the two sides are going on now, despite earlier denials from Tehran. He's called off-planned strikes and says both sides are talking about fully reopening the Strait of Hormuz by tomorrow.
2: First phase is the opening of the straits. The second phase will be the denuclearization, and that'll take a little while. But we're very strong on it. They cannot have a nuclear weapon. Iran cannot have a nuclear weapon.
1: FIFA President Gianni Infantino's rapidly losing support over his botched plans to sell stakes in the World Cup to private investors. The English and Welsh football associations are boycotting his re-election, while he's reportedly been lobbying the White House to help keep his job. France is condemning Reform UK's proposal to deploy the Royal Navy in the English Channel as a violation of maritime and international law. The party insists using the service to send migrant boats back is legal. A man from South Wales has been jailed for keeping his mum's body in a freezer for almost 3 years so he could claim her benefits. Christopher Phillips, who's 60, has been sentenced to 2 years and 4 months after admitting fraud and preventing the lawful burial of his mum Sylvia, who died in 2023. When police searched their home in Porthcawl, they discovered the 89-year-old's remains.
3: The circumstances are that we've come to the address that you were in earlier on, and we've gone into the back room and found a lady in the freezer. Okay.
1: More weather records have been broken. Last month was the driest July ever in England and Wales. The Met Office also says the average temperature in Wales equaled the high set 20 years ago. And Celtic's Scottish Premiership title defence is underway, with Martin O'Neill's side playing Dundee in their season opener. It's currently goalless at Parkhead. That's the latest. I'm Cam Hall.
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5: Day's highs for you today at 32 degrees Celsius, rather cloudy night tonight with a possibility of some showers. Overnight lows 16 degrees Celsius, and into Tuesday starting the day dry and bright, but cloud building up through the morning with some showers breaking out into the afternoon. Top temperature for you Tuesday, 27 degrees Celsius.
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1: Hello there, it's Richard Smith here with another A to Z of Pop Trivia Challenge for you. And I'm looking for the answer to the following question. Which X Factor winning L said it would get better in time in 2008? So that's which X Factor winning L said it would get better in time in 2008? Okay, your time's up. Did you get it? Well, the answer was Leona Lewis.

0: that's all for now, but please do join me again soon here on your favourite station for more from the A to Z of Pop, and I'll see you later. Ta-ra!
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1: From the Sky News Centre at 9, FIFA's president is losing support for his re-election after his failed attempt to sell stakes in the World Cup to private investors. Football associations in Wales, Sweden and Serbia say they no longer back Gianni Infantino, with England expected to follow. Our reporter Kaveh Solikull explains why it's taken until now to attempt to oust him.
2: The FA are bidding to host the Women's World Cup, so if you are coming out against the president of FIFA, who was all powerful at that stage, that may harm your prospects of hosting a tournament like that.
1: Donald Trump's told Iran it's on its last chance to make a peace deal. The US president had earlier called Tehran duplicitous after its foreign ministry denied that talks were taking place. The French Interior Ministry says Reform UK's latest plans to stop small boat crossings in the Channel would violate maritime and international law. The party maintains getting the Navy to intercept vessels and return them to the continent is legal. Its Home Affairs spokesperson Zia Youssef says Conservative and Labour governments have shown contemptible weakness.
3: Rather than defending the realm, they have turned state agencies into a free taxi service and provided taxpayer-funded hotels for those who break our laws. They surrendered the English Channel to criminal cartels.
1: Downing Street says crossings are down 50% compared to last year. Police say a man arrested in connection with the death of a 9-year-old girl in Angus was known to her. She was found on an industrial estate in Arbroath just after midnight. Detectives say she was on a camping holiday. A fraudster's had 2 months added to her jail sentence after escaping to Tenerife before her trial. Pamela Gwinnett was given 6 years in prison for defrauding a vulnerable pensioner out of more than £300,000. And Celtic lead Dundee 1-0 in the defending champions' first match of the Scottish Premiership season. Benjamin Nygren's got the only goal so far at Parkhead. That's the latest. I'm Cam Hall.
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5: Day's highs for you today at 32 degrees Celsius. Rather cloudy night tonight with a possibility of some showers. Overnight lows 16 degrees Celsius. And into Tuesday, starting the day dry and bright, but cloud building up through the morning with some showers breaking out into the afternoon. Top temperature for you Tuesday, 27 degrees Celsius.
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3: Oh, it most certainly is. 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Hello there, I'm Richard Smith, and whether it's ABBA to ZZ Top or Alfie to Ziggy Stardust, I'll be here just for you on Anchor Radio every weekday afternoon at 4 o'clock with a real mixture of songs and artists that all have the same thing in common. 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And that's weekday afternoons from 4, right here on Anchor Radio. I'll see you later. Take care. Ta-ra!
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2: Hello there, it's Richard Smith here with another A to Z of Pop Trivia Challenge for you. And I'm looking for the answer to the following question. Backed by the Destroyers, what tea was bad to the bone during 1983? So that's what, backed by the Destroyers, what tea was bad to the bone during 1983? Okay, your time's up. Did you get it? Well, the answer was George Thorogood.
3: I'm here to tell you, honey, that I'm bad to the bone. Bad to the bone. Bad.
2: Well, that's all for now, but please do join me again soon here on your favourite station for more from the A to Z of Pop. And I'll see you later. Take care. Ta-ra!
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1: From the Sky News Centre at 10, the English FA is joining the association in Wales in withdrawing its backing for Gianni Infantino's re-election as FIFA president. He's reportedly lobbied the White House for help keeping his job despite a growing backlash against his botched plans to sell stakes in the World Cup to private investors. Former FA chairman David Bernstein says Infantino needs to be ousted quickly.
2: Infantino, like many of these guys, is very good at clinging on and holding on and getting support from here and there. But I think it's important that the football family can bring this to a head sooner rather than later. It's going to be very damaging if this drags on.
1: Donald Trump says talks are taking place with Iran about fully reopening the Strait of Hormuz by tomorrow. That's despite earlier denials of discussions from Tehran. The American president says the US had been planning an attack harder than any since World War II before calling it off at the request of Middle East allies. He's warned Iran it's their last chance to sign a good deal.
3: I want to give them every last chance before decapitation. Very tough to do what we have planned, still planned. We'll see what happens.
1: France is condemning Reform UK's plan to deploy the Royal Navy in the English Channel as a violation of maritime and international law. The party insists using the service to send migrant boats back is legal. A man from South Wales has been jailed for 28 months for keeping his dead mother inside a freezer for nearly 3 years and claiming £78,000 of her benefits. Christopher Phillips, who's 60 and from Porthcawl, admitted preventing a lawful burial and fraud. England and Wales have had their driest ever July, according to provisional Met Office figures. Most of England's currently in the grip of heat health alerts. And Celtic have made a winning start to their Scottish Premiership title defence, beating Dundee 1-0. Benjamin Negrin got the winner for the home side at Parkhead. That's the latest. I'm Cam Hall.
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5: Ariana Grande is taking a step back from public life when her tour ends in London next month. It means she won't appear in next year's stage production of Sunday in the Park with George. The singer's representatives say the decision's been made after what they describe as endless public scrutiny. In 2023, Ariana took to social media to address fans' concerns about her health.
6: I think we should be gentler and less comfortable commenting on people's bodies, no matter what. If you think you're saying something good or well-intentioned, whatever it is, healthy, unhealthy, big, small, this, that, we should really work towards not doing that as much.
5: A UK tour of the musical adaptation of Trainspotting has been cancelled. It was meant to start in October after the production's West End run finished, but a representative says there's been lower than expected ticket sales, which is being blamed on the current economic climate. Ticket holders have been told to expect a full refund. The man behind Peaky Blinders says he's thrilled the West Midlands has been recognised as an official production hub. The region's become the UK's eighth official centre for making high-end film and television projects. Stephen Knight founded Digbeth Lotz Studios in Birmingham and says it's the beginning of a journey to bring a new type of industry to the area. And Stephen Baldwin claims he stepped away from acting at the height of his fame to focus on his faith. The actor is a born-again Christian and has told People magazine he became fascinated with Jesus and the Holy Spirit. The 60-year-old, who's part of the Baldwin acting dynasty, says that once he found religion, he wasn't interested in being a Hollywood star.
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7: Day's highs for you today at 32 degrees Celsius. Rather cloudy night tonight with a possibility of some showers. Overnight lows 16 degrees Celsius. And into Tuesday, starting the day dry and bright, but cloud building up through the morning with some showers breaking out into the afternoon. Top temperature for you Tuesday, 27 degrees Celsius.
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7: Hey, good evening. Welcome aboard. It's Monday night into another week. 3rd of August. First one in August for me this week. This is Carl Stein on The Late Show through until midnight, keeping you company with some proper late night radio. Starting off musically tonight with Michael Jackson and Pretty Young Thing.
9: You know, you make me feel so good inside. I've always wanted a girl just like you.
10: sort of

Pretty Young Thing from Michael Jackson, starting off the late show for you tonight. Well, I hope you've had a good Monday. It's all started off very hectic. I had a bit of a challenging day with Parcel Force today. I won't go onto that because it will get me into a bad mood. But trying to get through to somebody to speak to a Parcel Force on the phone to a real person is nigh on impossible. You could probably get to the Pope easier and quicker. Absolute nightmare. Go and collect your parcel from a local parcel port. Where is it? Please tell me. I don't know. Anyway, enough of that. Parcel coming all the way from Germany. 4 days to get from Germany to the UK and 5 days in the UK just sitting about somewhere. It's very exciting. Maybe more on that later on in the week. But if I get into a really bad mood about it, maybe not. Right, on the show tonight, we've got the Tease Competition Be My Guest. We've got the Picture Clues now live on our social media feeds of Facebook and Twitter. So do have a look at Bianca Radio Facebook and Twitter pages. Put together what you see on those pictures. I'm not sure whether it's harder or easy this week, to be honest with you. Obviously, I know the answer because I did the competition, so it's dead easy for me. But I think some people might struggle a little bit this week. But nevertheless, picture clues are there. Might just help you on your way. You've got to be a little bit clever and a little bit cryptic this week to put it all together, though. We'll find out who the guest is on Friday night show. And I'll have some clues for you on the late show as we go through the week. Musical clue coming up from Glenn Fry and Aztec.

Ben Shrive, Heat Is On and Somewhere in My Heart from Aztec Camera. So the tease competition, Be My Guest, as I mentioned a little earlier, the picture clues are now live on our social media feeds of Facebook and Twitter. Put together what you see should help to identify the guest. Here's a little musical clue for you.

0: And that's all you're getting. I know it's the Elvis Presley song, but it's not Elvis Presley. Okay, it's definitely not Elvis Presley. The song that I've chosen to play as the musical clue this week is a totally different style, I think, to what we know the artist for. And that's all I'm saying. That's your clues for tonight, all right? See how you get on with that. Good luck. And thank you to everybody last week who managed to work out Suzy Quatro quite easily, I think. That was possibly the easiest one we've done for weeks. So look forward to your suggestions. You can drop us a line, studio@anchorradio.co.uk, or you can follow us on Facebook and Twitter as well. Look forward to getting your suggestions as we go through the week. Duet time next from UB40 and Chrissy Hynde, and I Got You, Babe.
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UB40, Chrissy Hynde, and I Got You. By I remember doing that song as a bit of a karaoke thing at a bar in Portugal many years ago, and I did a duet with my wife, and she got really shy and she didn't like singing into the microphone, so I ended up doing both parts, and it was quite weird really, and the guy was very impressed. He said, "You've got a great voice," he said, "but you can't sing for toffee. Thank you very much." Anyway, we didn't clear the bar too much, don't think we did anyway. A lot of fun that was. I Got You Babe, the old Sliny and Cher song duetted there for us by UB40 and Chrissy Hynde. So the tease competition, Be My Guest, here we go. Musical clue for you, second time around tonight.

song is in the ghetto. It was a big hit for Elvis, but it's not Elvis who we're looking for this week. The artist singing that slightly different style. It's actually a duet with his daughter, a lady called Lisa Marie. And that's all I'm telling you this week. We'll have work it out as we get through the week. Music to follow from Phil Collins, Lola Young, Aaron Neville with Linda Ronstadt and Womack and Womack. It's The Late Show on Anchor Radio with Carl Stein through until midnight.

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0: ABBA, SOS, I Don't Want to Talk About It, from Everything But the Girl, Dasher with Austin, and Baby, Come Back and Stay, from Paul Young. To the latest news we go with Sister Sledge. We are family. Don't go away, though, because Late with Carl continues through until midnight. First is Richard with his trivia challenge question.
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2: 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What D group's controversial lead singer was Jim Morrison? 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Okay, your time's up. Did you get it? 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
1: From the Sky News Centre at 11, prisoners convicted of rape and serious child sex offences won't be eligible for early release next month. They were going to be allowed out after serving half their sentence in a bid to reduce overcrowding in jails across England and Wales. Last week, Prime Minister Andy Burnham said that was being reviewed.
2: So it is a challenging situation, and we shouldn't actually be in this position as a country, but we have to deal with the reality of where we are. But I will do anything I can to minimise risk to the public.
1: Downing Street says he couldn't include other offences without the prison system collapsing, putting the public at greater risk. The English FA's joining the association in Wales in withdrawing its backing for Gianni Infantino's re-election as FIFA president. He's reportedly lobbied the White House for help keeping his job, despite a growing backlash against his botched plans to sell stakes in the World Cup to private investors. Donald Trump says newly planned talks with Tehran are the last chance for Iran to forge a deal and avoid an escalation of US strikes. The president says both sides are discussing fully reopening the Strait of Hormuz by tomorrow. England and Wales have had their driest ever July, according to provisional Met Office figures. Records date back to 1836. Most of England's currently in the grip of heat health alerts. In sport, defending champions Celtic have made a winning start to the new Scottish Premiership season. Benjamin Negron got the winner as they beat Dundee 1-0. Despite the victory, Celtic boss Martin O'Neill says he wasn't overly impressed.
3: I didn't think we played particularly well throughout the game, yet amazingly we created some really good chances, maybe could have scored a number of goals. But overall, in terms of play, decisiveness and things like this here, I thought that was lacking from our game.
1: And comedian Jimmy Cricket has died at the age of 80. The Northern Irish stand-up had recently announced a break for health reasons. From Sky News, that's the latest. I'm AJ Walsh.
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5: Day's highs for you today at 32 degrees Celsius. Rather cloudy night tonight with a possibility of some showers. Overnight lows 16 degrees Celsius. And into Tuesday, starting the day dry and bright, but cloud building up through the morning with some showers breaking out into the afternoon. Top temperature for you Tuesday, 27 degrees Celsius.
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Take That, Rely on My Fire, and The Door from Teddy Swims. Remember, as one door closes, another one slams in your face. Positive thoughts, Carl. You must have positive thoughts. Spent far too long on the phone to Parcel Force Worldwide today, which put me in a very bad mood, as I was talking about in the last hour show. But I'm calm now. I'm all sorted now. I'm at a level plane. Doing the late show for you between now and midnight here all week, Monday through to Friday, here on your hospital radio station for the George Eliot Hospital, Anchor Radio. This is Madonna now, and Open Your Hearts.

Here's some great news and a great success story regarding the Nuneaton Trust on Trust Food Bank. Since we started our campaign towards the end of last year, the percentage increase in donations, just wait for this figure, this is just astronomical, a 299% increase in donations. A big thank you, therefore, to everyone who has supported and donated. We're always looking for more donations, of course. Donation points may be found within the George Eliot Hospital at the main League of Thrones tea bar, next to the voluntary service office, and at the Lewis House ground floor kitchen. If you have an inquiry or would like some more information, you can email christian.hancocks@geh.nhs.uk. We look forward to your continued support.

Michael Bublé with Bryan Adams and After All. Hold Me Now, Thompson Twins and Niall Horan, and A Little More Time. Just in case you missed your musical clue to work out who our guest is this week, here it is again for you.

What a great song that is, and what a nice voice as well. Who is the guest we're looking for? That's your musical clue. We'll be getting a little bit more of that as we go through the week. And some more clues on The Late Show tomorrow night with me between 10 o'clock and 10:30. Do it in the first half an hour for you to help you on your way to working out who our guest is this week. Look forward to your suggestions. Call of the gang, it isn't. Somebody's already suggested. I have said this. You need to pay attention. It's not Elvis Presley. I know it's an Elvis Presley song in the ghetto, but the guest we're looking for this week is not Elvis Presley, all right? It's somebody who's covering that particular song. And the style of that song is a little different to what he would normally be singing, but it's just a lovely song to play. I'm looking forward to actually playing the song in full towards the end of the week. Call of the Gang, Joanna and the Whispers get us a little closer to Musical Montage, set number 2.

0: Call of the Gang, Joanna, and The Beat Goes On from The Whispers. Right, it's time now for our little musical month, I'd say, number two, Electric Light Orchestra, Lionel Richie, Miles Smith, and Narada Michael Waldron, who does sound like a firm of solicitors all in one place. Anyway, those four songs all interrupted, and they will take you rather neatly to Richard Smith's another a trivia challenge question for you.
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0: Musical Untied Today number 2. It featured music from Narada Michael Waldron, I Should Have Loved You, Nice to Meet You from Miles Smith, Lionel Richie, Hello, Hello, and Mr. Blue Sky from the Electric Light Orchestra. That is it for tonight's edition of Late with Carl. It's gone awfully quickly, hasn't it? Back tomorrow night for you, Tuesday night from 10 o'clock for another edition of a show. More clues to work out who our guest is. We'll find out the answer on Friday night show, but plenty of time to work it all out. If you haven't done already, some of the picture clues, which are now live on our social media feeds of Facebook and Twitter. Richard next with his trivia challenge question, and then playing us out tonight, Bill Withers and Lean On Me. Midnight News next, and then I take a look at the weather forecast for the Anchorage region, and starting off our overnight music jam, it's Magic at Midnight. So me, Carl Stein, good night.
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2: Hello there, it's Richard Smith here with another A to Z of Pop Trivia Challenge for you. And I'm looking for the answer to the following question. What Danish group beginning with A had the UK chart hit Boyfriend in the charts during 2008? What Danish group beginning with A had the UK chart hit Boyfriend in the charts during 2008? Okay, your time's up. Did you get it? Well, the answer is Alphabeat. Well, that's all for now, but please do join me again soon here on your favourite station for more from the A to Z of Pop. And I'll see you later. Take care. Ta-ra!
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1: From the Sky News Centre at midnight, rapists and convicted child groomers won't be included in an early release scheme in jails across England and Wales next month. The Prime Minister says he wanted to go further, but couldn't without crowded prisons collapsing, putting the public at greater risk. Former Conservative Justice Secretary Sir David Gawker, who chaired a recent sentencing review, warns of trade-offs if more crimes are included.
2: You are going to see the spare capacity in the prison system taken up very substantially. You are going to have some practical difficulties about delaying releases that were already long planned. You are going to be raising questions about where you draw the line.
1: Former FA chairman David Bernstein says English football's governing body is too nervous to lead from the front. They're believed to be sending a letter to withdraw support for the re-election of FIFA president Gianni Infantino. Wales, Sweden and Serbia have all publicly distanced themselves after his failed plans to sell stakes in the World Cup. Bernstein says the FA should be braver.
3: They follow rather than lead. It'd be nice to see a little bit more leadership, I think. But basically, they have to work with UEFA. On our own, we're not that powerful. With UEFA, we're extremely powerful. And I think they've done that pretty well.
1: Donald Trump's told Iran it's on its last chance to make a peace deal. The US president had criticised Tehran after its foreign ministry denied that talks were taking place. Reform UK and the French government are at odds over whether the party's plan to use the Royal Navy to intercept small boats is legal. Paris says sending migrants back across the channel would violate its sovereignty. The sun shone last month for longer than ever in England and Wales. It's also been confirmed as the driest July in both nations. And Celtic have made a winning start to their Scottish Premiership title defence, beating Dundee 1-0. Benjamin Negron got the winner for the home side at Parkhead. St Mirren's sit on top of the table after the first round of fixtures. That's the latest. I'm AJ Walsh.
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5: Good morning. Starting off dry and bright for you this morning. A cloud will build through the morning with some showers breaking out into the afternoon. A few of those showers could be quite heavy as well. Still very warm. Top temperature for you Tuesday, 27 degrees Celsius.
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1: Nice parking, Sam. 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

0: 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It's the A to Z of Pop Trivia Challenge.
1: Hello there, it's Richard Smith here with another A to Z of Pop Trivia Challenge for you. And I'm looking for the answer to the following question. What female D was asking us all to breathe slow in 2009? What female D was asking us all to breathe slow in 2009? Okay, your time's up. Did you get it? Well, the answer was Alicia Dixon.
2: Can't forget to breathe slow. Count from 1 to 10 with my eyes closed. 'Cause ladies, take it in.
1: Do you remember it now? Well, that's all for now, but please do join me again soon here on your favourite station for more from the A to Z of Pop. And I'll see you later. Take care. Ta-ra!
0: The A to Z of Pop Trivia Challenge with Richard Smith.